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4: 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I can't count the times people came into my store and sing the jingle to me that they've heard it on a Woodward station. 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Sorry, Frank. 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
3: 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They even let me know that when I tried to change our jingle just slightly. Sorry, Frank.

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1: Oh, lunch. 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We're taking listeners out to lunch at the bar.
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0: 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Treat yourself and your coworkers to lunch on us.
1: Oh, lunch. 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We're doing it again, Nick. We're taking listeners out to lunch at the bar.
2: You've got to eat lunch. 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
1: You guys, Landon baked brownies!
2: And they look fudgy and delicious.
1: Did you know?
2: I saw him walking in with
1: you
2: them today.
1: You did? Yep. Oh, he said he goes, don't forget, I think Landon made brownies today.
3: Yeah.
1: I was like, I don't know
3: if
1: he
3: guys,
1: did.
3: I knew.
1: You guys, Landon baked.
2: And they look phenomenal. They look phenomenal.
4: They are good. They are good.
1: This.
2: Yep, they look really good.
5: That's
2: yep.
5: funny.
1: Did you enjoy it?
4: Yeah, it was fun. I mean, was it too hard?
1: So much you want to do it again?
5: That's a no. That's a no right there.
2: Okay, he's a one
4: Maybe
2: and done
4: once
2: baker.
4: In a while.
1: Okay.
4: Once in a while.
1: Okay.
2: One and done baker. All right.
1: So this was Drew Barrymore's first movie, wasn't
2: yes.
1: it?
2: Yes. Yeah, she was very young.
1: I'm gonna go 81.
3: I'm the Firestarter.
5: She was 9.
3: Twisted Instigator.
1: Okay.
5: So what did you say?
1: 81. But so this was before E.T.?
5: I don't know. She was 9 when she did Firestarter.
2: Oh, wait, no. So then that would have been after E.T.
1: I don't know. Or was she a little 9-year-old?
2: I don't know. I feel like in E.T. she was
1: six-ish she was like five,
2: or something. Yeah.
1: So if that's the case, let's go 84.
2: Yeah, well, because E.T. was 82, right?
1: Mm-hmm.
2: Yeah, okay. I'll agree with you on 84.
5: You want to throw out a year?
4: Let's go 83.
5: 84. Four.
2: Nice.
5: Well done.
2: Ooh. Very nice. Well nicely done. Done. Nicely done. That guy's dead, too, the lead singer.
1: Do you want us to taste test him right now?
4: If you want to.
1: Yes.
5: Just die. For someone who doesn't like chocolate and really loves brownies.
1: I need to do a picture of you all holding right. your brownies.
2: Yeah, good call on that, Eddie. Mm-hmm.
1: I said this already.
5: I know you've said it. It's just always interesting to me. It's fascinating.
2: Right. The man can't be interested in something that you've said before.
1: Okay.
5: She was so proud of herself.
6: How are we going to get a...
2: Oh, he's even serving them.
1: Yes.
2: Landon.
4: Oh, they kind of stuck together.
2: That's because they're fudgy and moist.
5: That is phenomenal.
2: They're so fudgy and moist. Look at how fudgy and moist they're looking.
4: There we go.
2: There you go, Landon. Yeah, that's a brownie right there. That is a serving of a brownie. Look at it. It looks moist.
5: Katie, how excited are you?
2: Katie's coming.
1: So excited.
2: Coming in hot.
4: All right.
1: Thank
4: that's
1: you.
4: That's for you were Nick.
2: Oh, you got some extra plates there, too.
1: Yeah.
2: Again.
5: It's where all the extra brownies you'll get.
1: Yeah, give me a corner.
2: Oh, yeah. Landon, did you take a picture already?
1: Yeah, I did.
2: Landon, are these frosted?
4: They are.
2: Landon! That's why they're sticking together.
1: Oh, thank you.
2: That delicious ganache.
5: Well, thanks, Landon.
2: Yeah. That ganache is just ganache in my face. Just get in my...
5: I'll tell you one thing. Someone who's jealous right now, Mary. You're not making her brownie. She's missing out. She's missing out.
2: Why are you bugging? Yep. Never should have ended it, Mary. I'm waiting. Did she end it or am I casting aspersions?
4: It was
5: Landon.
4: Mutual.
2: Okay.
4: It was mutual.
2: They usually are in middle school.
5: Here we go.
2: Did you just stop talking? And then eventually you're like, well, I guess we broke up because we haven't talked to each other in 2 months.
4: I mean, we stayed friends.
2: Okay.
4: So.
2: Oh. Yeah.
5: Yeah. Yeah. That.
2: Are we starting? Are we
1: that's
2: eating?
1: A good brownie. Yeah.
5: It's
1: that's
5: good.
1: A good shape.
5: It's good.
1: I saw this in you.
5: That's good.
1: I knew it.
6: That's good. That's moist.
1: I knew it, Landon. I knew you could do it.
2: Mm-hmm.
4: Well, thank you.
5: Joe said it would have been funny if it was marble cake masquerading as a brownie.
1: No, it wouldn't have been.
6: I got a marble cake story, too, from the weekend.
1: Oh. Dylan wants to know there's a place in the Dells that brings out food on a tree.
2: It does, yeah. There's a train. Buffalo Phil's.
4: Yes.
1: Landon.
5: I've been there, yes.
2: Yeah.
5: I forgot about that
2: fantastic.
5: Place.
2: Fantastic.
5: Yeah. It's a good brownie.
2: Landon, this is phenomenal.
5: I'm going to have the rest in a bit.
1: You're the best, Landon.
2: Landon,
1: you're the best.
2: I'm going to stop eating, but it's not because I don't want more. It's because I want some coffee to balance this out. I haven't had a coffee yet today, so I want a good bitter coffee with this sweet, delicious,
5: moist
2: brownie.
5: If you want chocolate milk, you might have some Jonathan Krauss milk in there still.
1: Are you going to bring some in for Laura and Cutter?
4: I was on with them already, but I can see if they want some.
2: No.
1: No. Remember, you have to save some for Jonathan.
4: Yeah. Oh, yes. Yes, yeah. I will do that.
2: That's a great brownie. Well done, Landon. Great brownie.
4: Thank you, Landon.
2: Do we need to credit anyone like Mr. Hines, like Duncan Hines or Kathy Pillsbury or anybody?
4: Betty Crocker should get some love. Mm. Yes.
5: All right, Betty.
2: Betty's dynamite. Yep,
4: Betty did a great job.
2: Yep, the whole Crocker family. We celebrate their entire catalog of baked goods.
1: Okay, sorry. What else are we?
5: This day in history? Let's keep going.
2: Right. I don't know. This day in history, Landon created the best brownie ever.
1: Put it in your phone.
2: Oh, this day. Yeah, yes. That's right. I got to add this to the calendar. No. Oh, I thought you were reaching for my brownie. I was about to leave off. Get away from me.
5: It's 6:24. What do we got, Landon?
4: A Fremont charter school expands in a unique way. Fremont STEM Academy is now using two yurts as a location for some of its classes. The yurts are 30 feet in diameter and feature a skylight dome in the roof. They can also be moved if needed.
2: Yurt me.
5: A yurt?
2: Yeah, why not? I always wanted to live in a yurt. I did. I know. Well, as tiny house hunters became a thing, you know, in all the tiny homes, they had an episode where it was all yurts. And I was like, oh, man, I could live in a yurt. And I mean, my thought process was I could live in a yurt if I didn't have a wife and two kids and, you know, a life that I enjoy right now.
5: No bathrooms in yurts, though, right? Because you have to use an outhouse.
2: That was a slight issue for me.
1: Really? There's no...
2: Well, the yurts that they were building were pretty isolated.
1: Oh, okay.
2: It was less about the dwelling as it was my desire to live completely on my own in the wilderness.
1: Oh.
5: Very naked and afraid kind of stuff?
2: Yeah, a very short-lived dream. Because then I was like, I'm good with what I got.
5: I am convinced if naked and afraid was like... if naked and afraid was underwear and afraid, like if I didn't have to be naked, I could win. I could win that game easily. If I could wear shorts and be stranded, I win. In a heartbeat. I'm just saying.
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1: I'm trying to make a phone call here because, well,
2: slight oversight.
1: Yeah, well, let me see. Let me go ahead and take care of this real quick. Let me start dialing here. We do this. Here we go.
3: You know, as you get older, certain celebrations of your life, trips around the sun, for example, become a little less exciting. But you just, the only thing you're really looking for your closest loved ones to acknowledge it. And just kind of that thing. Like, what are you doing today? Well, you know, my wife said happy birthday. We're going to go out to dinner. Oh, that's cool. Did your kids do anything? Yeah, they made little cards. It was kind of fun.

0: The man who sacrifices day in and day out for his best friend, his wife, and his child.
1: But in my defense, I had already said happy birthday. I had our child say it to you.
0: But nobody in Northeast Wisconsin knows.
2: In public form, you say happy birthday to everybody but Michael, your husband.
1: But Michael, how do you feel about birthdays, according to you?
3: Well, I'm just going off of how you want to be treated on your birthday.
0: Yeah. Mm. Don't let her gaslight you, Michael.
3: Just like yesterday, you were treated like a princess.
1: Wait, what? Yeah, say that Mother's again with a straight face.
3: I am. I'm not smiling at all.
1: So I apologize.
0: You know, birthdays aren't a big deal anymore, Kitty. The only thing you're looking for is acknowledgement from your best friend and your wife, you know, your spouse, the one.
2: I'll give her credit, though. The sheer look of just disappointment in herself when she realized she forgot to mention your name on the air.
1: And the sheer joy in Eddie.
3: when I sent that text.
1: Yeah, yeah.
2: She puts the phone down and looks up and goes, oh my God. And the look on her face of horror.
1: Yes. Yeah, did you crash out? Yeah. I texted Brody asking if you crashed out about your birthday.
3: No, I didn't.
1: Okay. You sure?
3: I just said, should I text her that she failed?
1: What did he say?
3: She failed.
1: Is he by you right now?
3: He just went downstairs to get some different pants.
1: Oh, okay.
0: So. Yeah, he soiled them after mom forgot dad's birthday.
3: Yeah.
1: Well, I appreciate his happy birthday, woman.
3: Yeah.
1: Okay, well, happy birthday,
0: one
1: husband.
0: One job as a spouse to honor that man.
3: Yeah, one job, Kate, and you failed me.
0: Honor the man who has laid down his life for you.
3: I'm even postponing my dinner for you.
1: For me? How are you postponing it for me?
3: For Crack, for you and Brody.
1: How are you postponing it for me?
0: He does everything for you.
1: How? They witnessed the conversation. They witnessed the conversation.
0: It's the man's birthday. And what is he doing tonight? Being there for his boy and his wife.
1: He chose the Y. He chose the Y over his family.
2: It's his birthday.
3: I was like, I'll wait a day. Just because I'm still full from that Mother's Day meal I cooked for you last night.
1: No, tell him what
0: he'll wait. He'll starve at the expense of his own health.
1: Tell him what my Mother's Day meal was.
3: It was what I did it, or no, what you deserve on your birthday.
1: Stop. We went to Dick's.
0: That's wonderful. You've expressed many times how much you like Dick's Drive-In.
1: Yes.
0: He did it for you.
1: Yes.
0: And tonight, he's going to starve his body. He'll go into ketoacidosis or I don't even know
1: Michael,
0: if that's a thing.
1: Michael, I know where you're going with this. Stop. Nope. Mm-mm.
3: I'm starving myself.
1: Yes.
3: I'm still full from last night's dinner. I'm going to wait a day for mine.
2: All right.
1: Yeah.
2: Well, happy birthday, buddy.
3: Thanks, guys.
0: He'll be unrecognizable tomorrow morning because of his sacrifice. He will have withered away.
3: 1 year from today, I'll remind her again after 7 o'clock.
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0: students and staff, how was your weekend? Hopefully you all were able to spend some time honoring the matriarchs of your families yesterday. Happy Mother's Day to all of them, and to all in our midst here at the KISS FM Institute of Higher Learning, our teachers, our administrators, and representing the senior class. Drum roll, please. Sadie and Adriana. Good times. Family is so important.
1: You didn't even give me a chance.
0: Sadie and Adriana. Thanks, Mrs. Shirk. She's feeling needy today in the teacher's lounge. For all of our difference makers, a quick aside. Our teacher's lounge is loaded with delicious donut holes and Kringle and bagel bites with three different flavors of cream cheese from which you may choose in celebration of Mother's Day. While refrigerating the cream cheese, I did note that we also have a decent amount of pulled pork and mac and cheese and a couple of scoops of baked beans remaining from our Teacher Appreciation Week visit from the Grillin' Me Softly barbecue food truck last week. Just a reminder, the CDC recommends a maximum four-day consumption window for properly stored leftovers. I won't make a definitive statement on this. I defer to our head chef, Brad. But I will venture to say that he would agree with Darlene that this buffet was neither refrigerated in a timely manner nor stored properly. So take that and this into consideration before engaging. Our second floor restrooms are still out of order as a result of Mr. Oliver Pendleton's misguided attempt to flush his bathroom pass. So while your hearts and your stomachs and your taste buds might be telling you to YOLO that tray of leftover smoky goodness today, your rear end is singing a significantly different, more cautionary tune. Run away. Run, run, run, run, run away. It's a true Sophie's choice at this point, though. Ooh, tough one. It's a good reminder to all of our staff that we will clean out the lounge refrigerator at EOB Wednesday. So if you don't want it tossed, please put your name on your container and put the word keep, and we will pass over those items. Speaking of being passed over, I'll just say it. Though my position here as the district's most senior member of the administrative staff ought to suggest a thicker skin and a broader perspective when it comes to matters such as what shall follow, I have to admit that I am saddened and deeply wounded at the results that I hold in my hand. Let me first take the high road and congratulate Ms. Malat for her overwhelming victory. A 98 written next to her name, which I can only assume means 98% selection ranker. A dominant performance over Mrs. Keegan, who sits at number 2 with a 62, followed by Ms. Culligan, Mrs. Dandridge, Mrs. Fink, Ms. Jackson, Mrs. Hander, and Mrs. Gayhart. As I continue my descent through this list, conspicuously absent from this female staffing roll call is the one and only Darlene. Apparently not even worthy of joining Ms. Zerbel, Mrs. Willis, and Ms. Tennyson in the also receiving votes category. To the individual or individuals responsible, let me make this clear, for your 2026 KISS FM Institute of Higher Learning TILF ranker that was found in the hallway of the foreign language wing on Friday afternoon, I'll have you know that what I may lack in appearance is more than accounted for in personality, wit, and charm. And you'll find as you grow older and you begin to settle down and your raging testosterone fades into a resulting black hole of ED, personality sustains your relationship, boys. I can only hope that your future partner will judge your physical deficiencies as harshly as you have clearly judged mine. For trust me, your increasingly growing cortisol bellies and withering hairlines, which will take up residence in your ears and your nose, won't exactly do it for us later on. Your time is coming. And while I can hear the giggles from the classrooms now, there is nothing humorous about this act or this list. We will figure out who is responsible for leading this ring. And right after I get done with my questions as to how I could have possibly been omitted from the list, they will be handed over to Pat for disciplinary action. If you have any information that could be beneficial to our process, please consider using our anonymous Responsibly Acting Together, or RAT, phone extension in the office. Okay, enough of that. On to the fun. There are 19 days of school remaining. Oh my gosh, 19. The final countdown. So let's take a peek at what makes 19 special. 19 is the 8th prime number, a number that can only be divided by 1 and itself. And 19 is the largest prime number that is palindromic. In Roman numerals, that is. XIX is how you write that in Roman numerals. It can be read the same forwards as backwards. The Chinese game of Go is played on a grid of 19 by 19 lines. Let's play. 19 is the name of Adele's 2008 debut album, so named since she was, how old at the time, Mrs. Shirk?
1: I don't know.
2: 19.
0: That was how she did it. Wow, science class is going to be a banger today. 19 is the atomic number for the element potassium. Ooh. And which element, evidently, is K, by the way. Potassium is K. The tarot card number 19 is the sun, associated with happiness, self-confidence, and success. And in the card game cribbage, there is no way to get a score of 19. It's sometimes referred to as the impossible hand. Oh my gosh, fun. Can't wait for next week where we're down to 14. All right, but I don't like to talk about impossible. Let's keep our minds firmly focused on what we can get done in the final days together. Graduates, cap and gown orders are now overdue. As I predicted, Principal Pat is weak, and despite the very clearly stated policy that those who do not meet the deadline will not walk in the graduation ceremony, we are opening up our closet of donated back, gently driven, previously worn caps and gowns to those who can't follow simple directions. It's in keeping with our administration's long-standing tradition of not preparing you for any real-world accountability. Seem to have a history of that. It should serve you all well at the next level. Hopefully, you all do well in your AP exams this week, and you can test right out of college and just shortcut your path to your parents' basement where you're likely to end up anyway. The more you know. Anyway, please remember to get plenty of rest and eat a good breakfast before arriving to school this week for those AP exams. Those are just solid lessons in life in general, but once again, in keeping with that aforementioned tradition of bailing you out at every term, our cafeteria will open at 7 a.m. this week, fully stocked with bubbler and Mountain Dew, and our head chef Brad will be preparing some special brain food options for all of you, free of charge. Please take advantage of this opportunity to help those synapses fire at optimal performance. Have a great week, and remember that we are all works in progress, boys and girls. There is nothing noble in being superior to your fellow man. True nobility is being superior to your former self. I woke up like
2: that. The Early Bird Special.
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18: There really is a day for everything.
19: Limerick Day. Let's write one.
20: I don't. How do those go? Like, is there a cadence? Kind of like
19: there once was a man.
20: Is that what it is? Okay. Because isn't it? Because I was thinking, you know, how there's a cadence for like a haiku.
19: Right. Right.
18: Haikus don't have to make any sense or rhyme or anything. As long as you hit the syllables, you're good.
19: Yeah. Yeah.
20: Yeah.
18: I feel like haiku is somebody who messed up a poem and they lie their way through it and they convince their teacher to make it acceptable.
19: Yeah.
20: I don't think you're wrong there.
19: No. Limericks have to. They have to have the. The rhyming scheme. I just don't know what it is. Is it A, B, A? There once was a.
20: You're looking at me like I would be able to confirm or deny either of this. Nope.
19: Okay, I'll look over at Eddie.
20: Yep.
19: A, B, A or something.
18: There once no clue.
19: Hold on. There once.
18: I don't even remember learning about limericks in school. Do they teach that?
20: I feel like I learned about them from the Golden Girls.
19: There once
18: the Golden Girls?
20: Yes. Because of what he's talking about, because most limericks are kind of naughty.
19: Well, there's Nantucket stuff.
20: Yeah.
18: Let's be real though. Most of life can be taught watching
20: Golden Girls. Absolutely.
19: Okay, so I think if I'm remembering the Nantucket one.
20: There once was a man from Nantucket.
19: Yep, so the rhyming scheme would be A-A, because he... That just meaning like line one has to rhyme with line one. So A-A, because there was a man from Nantucket, and he... So A-A...
20: And then I just have to go back and rhyme to the first one.
19: Blah, blah, blah, blah, blah, blah. So then it would be BB, and then A. So it would be AABBA.
20: Okay.
18: So stressful.
19: Line one has to rhyme with line one. Then line two rhymes with line two. Then line one rhymes with two. Three rhymes with four. And then five rhymes.

0: Woman.
1: So yeah.
0: What are
1: so
0: you doing? Nothing. I'm not doing anything.
1: These. It's a big bag
2: that's
1: of the marshmallows,
2: right,
1: dehydrated marshmallows
2: that's
1: you can get there in Lucky Charms.
2: Right there.
0: These are legit too.
1: My
0: man.
1: Wife, when we were talking about them last week, she happened to be on the
0: Purple
1: road driving to Dalton, Wisconsin. So she stopped at a general store and saw them there. So grabbed them.
3: This one looks like a little ice cream.
2: They're adorable. Mm.
1: So there you go.
0: Thank you, Eddie.
1: Maybe you can replace those with the big jumbo ones that apparently are atrocious.
0: There's just, it's just a lot. The big rainbows are a lot. And what happens is the big rainbows in the new Lucky Charms, they bully all the other marshmallows and they kick them out. You just get like 7 giant rainbows and there's nothing else.
1: I put like 3 or 4 of them in my mouth earlier.
0: Yeah.
1: And the sugar rush hits you right
0: Isn't
1: away.
0: It great?
1: It's pure sugar. And
0: America's
2: love
0: so
2: it.
0: Cool.
1: And then look.
0: I mean, look at this.
1: It's look
0: just
1: at the bottom
0: sugar
1: of this
0: and dye.
2: Oh.
1: Look at the bottom of this.
0: Oh, that dust would be
1: all
0: amazing.
1: The dust of sugar and.
0: Oh, look at America.
1: Coloring.
0: Just beautiful, beautiful food dyes and marshmallows. Wow.
1: So, yeah.
0: Man, America's the best. Hey, hey.
1: Yeah, you're welcome.
0: I'm very. You know what? Good. I guess, I don't know, maybe I'm the one. I kind of like the oat part, the frosted oaty part of Lucky Charms.
1: You're not wrong. They're good.
0: I kind of wish they would just sell oaty, well, I guess they probably do
1: Odie.
0: Frosted oats.
1: Odie.
0: It's basically frosted Cheerios. That's an idea. I've got
2: they
0: a place
2: do have frosted Cheerios.
0: Yeah. I've got yeah. a place a Walmart order today. I think I'm just going to order frosted Cheerios and then sprinkle in my own
2: Look
0: marshmallows.
2: Look how excited he was to ring the bell because he thought you came
1: I thought
2: up
1: you
2: with
1: came up
2: new.
1: With something because I don't buy cereals like
0: no,
1: that.
0: No, yeah.
1: I mean,
0: I'm
1: going to
0: choose my own adventure today.
1: I like
0: with
1: it.
0: My bag of marshmallows.
1: I like
0: I
1: it.
0: I am going to order that. If you don't mind right now, guys, I'm going to interrupt the writing of my limerick.
1: Oh, please, please do.
0: To go to my Walmart page.
1: Should we do your shopping too, Katie?
2: I'm good.
1: No?
2: I'm good. Thank
1: right.
2: you, though.
0: Because I'm only $8 away from free shipping.
1: Oh. $8. You can do a lot yeah. of it. What's $8 right now? A couple of boxes of mac and cheese. Done.
0: Yeah.
1: A couple boxes.
0: Yeah.
2: I would hope I could buy about at least 7 boxes of mac
1: no,
2: and cheese.
1: No, things are expensive. You can probably get maybe 3.
2: No, you can get the cheap ones.
1: How much are they now? $1.99 each, maybe?
2: No. I'd say like $1.09. We're going to look up mac and cheese. Are you on the app? I'll look
0: no, I'm
2: up.
0: Writing a limerick.
2: Okay.
1: Maybe, do you think mac and cheese is still 99 cents? I don't know. See, this is why I'm horrible at shopping.
0: Oh, no. Yeah. No, mac and cheese is your name, your craft?
2: No, I said not name brand.
0: Oh, name brand, you can get it for 99.
1: Can
0: probably.
1: You?
0: Yeah.
1: See, this is why I'm bad at shopping, because if I'm giving
2: name
1: a
2: brand
1: list,
2: is $1.24.
1: Okay.
0: Oh, yeah. That's no good. Give me a...
2: No, he said you couldn't even... For $8, you get 2 boxes.
0: Oh, yeah. No. That's you're going deluxe shells and cheese now,
1: See,
0: Eddie.
1: I don't
0: that's
1: look,
0: silly.
1: I go shopping. I don't look at prices. I just grab. Mm-hmm.
2: Oh,
1: I'm
2: that's
1: horrible.
2: A problem.
1: Yeah, yeah. I think that's why my wife doesn't trust me with it.
2: Cheap ones,
0: but
2: 58 cents.
0: Yeah, I was gonna say 48.
1: Get out of here. Is that affordable?
0: I should
1: have
0: fantastic.
1: I should have more mac and cheese at home.
0: Last night, I didn't even feel guilty about it. I ate an entire.
2: I didn't even feel guilty.
0: I didn't.
2: About
0: I didn't do it. I felt or I ate an entire Knorr. Cheesy broccoli thing.
1: Oh. Let's be honest, those portions of those
2: yeah.
1: envelopes or even the mac and cheese that says serving for. No.
0: Yeah.
1: It's
0: no,
1: not.
0: We,
1: it's not.
0: I made burgers and then I made a little side dish. It was one of those where I don't know why I felt pressed for time because I wasn't. I could have absolutely made fresh broccoli and fresh pasta. Like I had all the time in the world to make dinner
1: but
0: last
1: the
0: night.
1: The Knorr stuff is good.
0: I know. You're I good. Opened up the, and it was like a sign. I opened up the little cabinet next to the stove and it fell. Just fell from the shelf. And I'm like,
1: boom.
0: Oh my gosh, dinner side fell into my lap. I almost thought about writing a commercial for Knorr and sending it to him and going, guys, this is a commercial. Like when you feel stressed for time and you open it up and, oh, and then, ding, and then it would have stars or like glittery something. And then I would look at the camera and be like, ding, and my teeth would go, bling. And
1: the envelope
0: and then,
1: pouch
0: boom, Knorr.
1: Gave you what? It said 3 servings maybe?
0: I think, I can't remember.
1: 3.5?
0: Everybody took a little bit. Like, my son just took a scoop. He's like, I'll just take a little scoop. I don't need a lot tonight. I'm like, all right. And then my wife took 1 scoop. And it was just my cereal spoon scoop,
1: mm-hmm.
0: where it was like, there's about 5 noodles in that thing. And then I just ate the rest of it. It was phenomenal. I didn't feel guilty at all.
1: How's that one?
0: I had a burger and like a whole thing.
1: We did rice, and I ran to get some the pouch rice. It's easy to throw in the microwave, whatever. It's a 3.5 servings on that pouch. That you could eat all that in one sitting. Absolutely.
0: Oh, yeah. Oh, yeah.
1: Absolutely.
0: Oh, yeah. Sorry, I'm just writing a limerick. I know you can hear me tapping, but.
1: All good. The Ballbuster jackpot, $250 now. And we're going to be doing that at 7:30. We also got tickets to the to the softball game with Micah Parsons and Jordan Love. Jordan Love, Micah.

0: Parsons, whoever gets, I mean, who, Jordan Love should get first bill at this point, right?
1: Yeah.
0: So,
1: yes.
0: So there we go.
2: 100%. So, hey, Micah, when you start walking again.
0: So what's going on this morning?
2: Okay. There once.
0: Oh, you got it.
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11: Kiss FM weather. Rain continues throughout the morning and into the early afternoon hours. Temperatures will be variable depending on where you are. 50s on the lakeshore, 60s in the Northwoods, and possibly 70s in the Fox Valley. Tonight, temperatures are back down into the low 40s, and then breezy again tomorrow with gusts up to 25 miles per hour with highs in the 50s. From the WBAY First Alert Weather Center, I'm meteorologist Nolan Kane.
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0: One Republic needs your love. It's 95.9 Kiss FM. I can't believe the jackpot's already at 250 for the Ball Busters.
1: Oh, wow.
2: Yeah. Yeah. Just keeps going.
0: It just 250.
2: This is awesome.
0: You can do a lot of damage. 250.
2: I know. Yeah. 250 is a solid number.
0: In 24 hours ago, we were just talking about 50 bucks.
1: Yep. Yeah.
0: That was big, too. 250. Yep. What would you do with 250 right now, Katie?
1: Return that Skyline calendar. Come on. $500.
0: Tamara has, I think she's coming around. She knows what she wants me to put it on the wall.
2: Excellent.
1: How she started big is adding yours? Pictures.
0: I got the 15-inch one.
2: Katie, we don't talk about that kind of stuff.
1: So like this?
2: You just wait till a locker
0: room.
2: Yeah,
0: a little bit smaller than this. Okay. Yeah, slightly smaller.
2: Observe silently and nobody brings it up.
1: So...
0: Did you go too big? Did you
1: no,
0: get the big one?
1: No, my best friend Kelly got the big one, and theirs was on their wall.
0: Yeah.
1: But they can't do pictures.
0: Oh, see, I can do pictures
1: yes,
0: on mine.
1: Yes, we can do pictures on ours. I don't know. It just kind of sits there. I don't know what I expected it to do.
2: Well, it's calendar. I mean, I don't know. Did you want it to be your friend? I don't know.
1: I don't know.
2: What are you looking for?
1: I expected there to be more interaction between my family and this calendar.
2: Well, can you talk to it?
0: Matilda's really excited about this because there's a list down there you can put chores. And I've never seen a kid excited about chores before. So we're like,
1: Kelly said too. Yep.
0: Like, what do you want? He's like, well, maybe I could throw out the trash. Okay. He wants blue to be his color because it's his favorite color. Right?
2: Okay.
0: We can do that. What else? He's like, well, can you put when I have choir practices and cops? I'm like, absolutely. That's what the calendar is. That's
2: can
0: exactly
2: we?
0: What we're
2: of
0: doing.
2: Of course.
0: So right now, for sure, with trash. He wants us to put up that he's a trash boy.
2: Yeah. I don't think you're using yours right, Katie. It sounds like Eddie's family is having a blast with theirs. They take it out for picnics.
0: Tamara added pictures to it yesterday.
2: They took it to church on Sunday.
0: It's a family member now.
2: Sat in the pew. They had to turn it the other way.
1: I guess so the part I don't understand.
2: You know, sit upright. But it even knelt with everyone else, and it didn't even put its butt on the back part of the pew. It stayed on its two knees.
1: The part I don't understand.
0: Do we have to keep kneeling at church? That's a whole other conversation. But kneeling at church has got to stop.
1: Oh.
0: We're getting too old for this.
2: It's getting hard. Oh, my gosh. And then you get the, let us kneel, let us stand. And you get you're like, oh, dude, this is a long one today. I mean, I tore my Achilles, guys.
1: I was spoiled. You know I was spoiled growing up. We had, like, kneelers.
0: Yeah?
1: I hate the churches that don't. And you got to kneel on the...
2: Oh, man, where are you going?
0: They don't make you kneel without
2: you're
0: kneelers.
2: Going on a hard floor?
1: Oh. Yeah,
0: when was the last time you've been to church, Katie?
1: That's been... couple months. Not years or anything like that. It's been a couple months.
0: Damn. And your church doesn't have kneelers?
2: And they're going on hard ground, huh?
1: No.
2: I mean, they're really digging into the guilt.
0: You're making up stories right
2: now. No, we were talking about church like 2 weeks ago.
1: Yes, that's what I mean. But where did I come up with that? I've seen places that it was normal. Maybe it's my sister's church.
2: I always feel badly for our servers. Because sometimes they're just kneeling on the hard ground, and you're like, dang, dude.
0: I remember that when I was a server, I had to kneel on the hard ground because there was nothing in front of us. Yeah.
2: Yeah. Did you have tile, too? We had tile.
0: No, we had carpet.
2: Oh, the altar was tiled. So it was carpet leading up to it, and then the actual altar was hard tile. Oh, you said, like, get down on that. I was like, hurts.
1: Now I'm trying to think, where did I come up with it? But at the same time, our church, I don't know if this is a normal thing, or this is new to me from growing up. Our church is actually, like, four different churches.
0: I think they're doing
1: so,
0: that now.
1: Yeah, you
0: all
1: can
0: over
1: like
0: the place.
1: So we go to pretty much any of the.
2: Oh yeah, yeah, yeah, yeah. They're like teams.
1: Yes,
2: St. Mary's, St. Francis.
1: Yes, in so
2: Depere
1: we go
2: we
1: to.
2: Do.
1: So it all depends on the timing of what we need.
2: We're everywhere. Our kids go to Nativity for education for religion education. We're members at St. Mary's. We go to St. Francis almost all the time because it's a little bit closer and you kind of hit the clock just right. We're all over the place. They must be like, man, this family never goes. But you know what? The check cashes.
1: There was one of our churches that we avoided because there was a funeral we had to go to when Brody was young. So I was like, I just want to avoid that for him. Mm-hmm. And then I realized I was making a bigger deal out of it than he was. Like he was like, why don't we ever go to that one, Mom? And I was like, oh, because so-and-so and... I said, want you to, you know, like relive that. And he was like, what are you talking about?
2: Mom? Hey, Mom, no trauma here.
1: Yeah. Like
2: for a while, we just picked where the better Cheerios room was.
1: Oh, yeah.
2: You know, it was the crying room.
0: That makes sense.
2: We got to go to St. Francis. They have a separate room with the window and the door closes. And you're like, I know the book is going to go flying at some point. So let's go there.
1: And what stinks is the one we were avoiding is like the prettier one. So that's why I was like, oh, I really like going to that one.
2: Yeah. Yeah, you gotta have a kneeler.
1: Yeah,
2: I mean even the kneelers for the most part are uninvited.
1: What church did I go to that I'm like?
2: Were the kneelers just rock hard? Because you come across that where you put it down, and you're like, dang,
0: the cushion's pretty much gone.
2: Yeah, it's gone.
0: Yeah,
2: duct tape back together.
0: No, I don't think I've ever been to a church where they didn't have any kneelers. And if, and if they didn't, they wouldn't force you to kneel.
2: We didn't kneel,
0: You would just stand in it instead of kneeling at that point. Yeah, I think you're just making stuff up.
2: I'm off. Yeah.
1: Maybe I am.
2: Yeah, I don't know where you were.
0: Courtney has texted
2: in. That's tough.
0: She says her skylight is underneath the cupboards in the kitchen.
2: Okay. That's a good spot for it.
0: Chris wants to know how much is a monthly subscription. It's a yearly thing. So
1: okay. Did I tell you I screwed up on that too? I paid for the yearly because I didn't see the link for the 6 months. So I thought when I paid for it, 6 months would get taken off.
0: Uh-huh.
1: No.
2: No.
0: No, no. See, I paid for with the subscription as well when I bought it at 70. So when I first logged it in, I signed in with a different email. So I had to delete that account and then sign in with the one I purchased.
2: Okay.
0: And it was fine.
2: Do you have to get a subscription?
0: No, you don't have to.
1: What does this subscription do?
2: What does it do for me?
0: So the subscription is pretty awesome, I think. I think it'll come... I think it'll be good for us. If not, I'll cancel it.
2: And he gets 8% back on every subscription he sells on the air with
0: us. I think it's cool because if you think about, like, I could put down everything that we have, like, food-wise, you know, whatever the case may be.
2: Yeah, yeah.
0: And so if I don't know what's going to be for dinner, it'll say, okay, based on what you have in your inventory or based on your shopping list.
2: You want to look up what disease you have over there on your calendar when you get home? Put in your symptoms like Eddie's putting in a recipe. Sorry, Eddie.
0: No, you're fine. So, or we said I could take a picture of inside my fridge.
2: Oh, sweet.
0: And upload it and be like, okay, based on what I see there, you can make this right now for dinner.
2: Chopped kitchen.
0: So that's a plus.
2: In terms of syncing up calendars, though, and stuff like that, it just requires Wi-Fi, no subscription, right?
0: That's my understanding.
2: Okay.
0: Yeah. Mm-hmm. So you'll be able to sync in your Outlook, your Gmail, all that stuff.
2: I
0: should get paid for pushing this calendar.
2: You should. You're selling the heck out of me on this. And you were a topic of conversation in our home over the weekend because we were discussing the calendar. And then she goes, she basically insinuated I should be more like you, which is good because your wife and my wife should just get together and go bowling. It's just guys, you go have a night out. Eddie and I will hang out with the kids. We'll dad for the night and watch the kids. But she was like, oh, I think I would really like that. And I was like, well, I think it requires a subscription service. And she goes, I'll forget it. And I was like, well, let me find out more.
0: Yeah. If you want to borrow mine for a week,
1: may have one for sale.
2: would you rummage sale it?
1: No.
2: It's gently used now.
1: No, because it's Costco. I purposely bought it at Costco so that I can return it.
0: You've been coughing all over it. Now it's got diseases now.
2: Does it come with SARS?
1: I don't know what this is.
2: You just have a cold. You got a cold and drainage.
1: Or is it allergies?
0: Mm-hmm. Is it the new virus?
1: I don't think I
2: Well, you're not a Hanta, are you?
1: I don't think I haven't thought about that.
0: Did you Googling Hanta and Googling what you got?
1: No.
2: I was Googling the arthritis in my finger yesterday.
1: I don't know what to tell you.
2: It was conversation.
1: Love that for you.
2: I don't have a calendar to talk to you like you do, so I had to Google it. I did ask Alexa, though.
0: About your arthritis? Do you have arthritis anywhere else?
1: That's a very personal question.
2: Yeah, I'm starting to think I do.
0: Sorry, HIPAA, I apologize.
2: I looked it up because, no HIPAA. I'm disclosing.
1: What's the name of the calendar? I always say it wrong.
2: Skylight. Shoot. No wonder I can't find it. I've been looking for the sunlight calendar. No, I've had for years and years and years, probably 20, as far back as I can, probably 20 some years, I will get these random flare-ups in my finger.
1: And my finger hurts.
2: It does, though. It just aches, and I can't, it's not muscular, it's not anything like that. You just can't, it doesn't matter, and I can, ice my hand or whatever, and I finally looked it up, and it's apparently very common in that digit.
0: I think we all have injuries that we know we probably have way more damage than we do. We just don't go to the doctor for them. Like, I'm convinced there's so much damage and dead ligaments and stuff in my knee. Like, just scar tissue and all sorts of stuff.
2: Oh, yeah.
1: I do not want them to open up my knees.
0: Like, they're going to find my...
1: It is going to be so messed up.
0: My left knee is going to be completely torn apart. I should have had surgery years ago, probably.
1: I wouldn't be shocked if both of my knees are...
2: you at this point and just cut it off, yeah.
1: Both of my knees are bone on bone.
0: Ugh.
1: That would be my guess at this point.
2: Mm-hmm.
1: Yeah.
2: Yeah, it's good stuff.
1: Yeah.
2: I've been having a right big toe issue. I broke that toe.
0: Oh.
2: Yeah, I broke the right at the base, almost like where you bunion. You know,
1: I have what looks like a bunion on my second.
2: Yeah. Oh yeah, I don't.
0: Tell us about your bunion. It's 920-210-959.
2: No, it is not.
0: How you doing?
2: No, but it's not Eddie. Stop! I don't have a bunion. I broke that. I broke a bone in there years and years ago, of playing baseball, and it was one of those that you just. it was rest. So you sat out for a while. You like, there's nothing you can really do to it. It wasn't broken to the point that it needed to be casted or booted. But it just has healed wonky where you just get pain in it now. And you're like, dang it all.
1: Have you seen my wonky toe that looks like a claw?
0: I don't want to see toes.
2: Oh, yeah.
0: That's right. You're one that you broke,
2: right? Yes. And then it healed like kind
1: of. Yeah. Did you ever hear the story of why it healed the way it healed?
0: I don't know if I want to.
1: Well, no, it's not a bad story.
0: Toes are so gross.
1: I broke my toe and I was still running on it and I shouldn't have been. But there was one day that
2: my friend. There might have been someone who was telling her to stop.
1: Yeah. My friend Luke came into the Y and I've never run across Luke at the Y. And I was like, I was on the treadmill and I was like, oh, I can't be slow. What if Luke goes back and tells everyone how slow I am?
0: So you just hurt yourself more.
1: Yep. And I guarantee that is why my toe landed the way that it did.
0: What do you mean landed?
1: Like it is like crooked.
2: I think she kept running.
1: Yes. Yes.
0: Well, toes are gross to
2: begin. It was just the repetitive motion of it. It just healed that way.
1: Yeah. And it's true karma because I used to rip on Murphy because Murphy's toes look like claw crabs. And I'd be like, you could pick things. Didn't we have him pick things up with him?
2: Mm-hmm.
1: Yes. Yes. Yes. And I would make fun of him.
2: I always wanted him to do the towel test. I'm like, grab a towel with him. Like,
0: with his toes?
1: Yeah. Yes, his big toe and his pointer toe, I guess you would call it. They are separated like this.
0: I will never wear shoes where people can see my toes because feet are disgusting. I'm so self-conscious about my feet. I'm just not doing it.
2: Mm-hmm. I'm not.
1: I'm not to be self-conscious.
0: I know. It really is weird. It really is weird.
2: Yeah, I'm not a foot guy either.
0: No,
1: I'm not either.
0: I don't really notice when we went to Mexico. I bought water shoes.
1: Oh, you did?
0: Yeah, because I don't like the idea of like.
1: I thought that you were just for functionality.
0: No,
2: yeah, I thought maybe the roughness on the bottom of the feet.
0: Part of it is that too. It's just more comfort. I'm in the water, so I'm not messing up my feet on the bottom of the pool or whatever the case may be. But also, I don't think feet should be seen.
2: Although I'm with you. I don't know if you guys know this, but I ruptured my Achilles. So as a result of that, I had to wear really supportive shoes even down to the water and into the beach. I would have had water shoes for the beach and stuff like that. They're very nice. Well, you start stepping on sticks and little, like palm deposits and things like that. They're very nice. And you can't guarantee. Sometimes you go to a place and it's got a beautiful beach, but it's very rocky soil.
1: I'm not a beach person.
2: Could be rocky beach.
0: Are you sure, Nick, you don't have gout? That's what the camera's asking.
2: I do, yeah.
1: It's
2: arthritis. It's an arthritic finger. We have narrowed it down through medical consultations over the years to, like, you know, why it exists and what it is and all that. And I've had some tests done and some imaging done and things like that. Yeah, it's a little rheumatoid arthritis there in the index finger.
0: These are the injuries radio DJs.
2: Fingers crossed, guys, that it starts spreading to the other knuckles. I do have a limerick about us.
0: Oh,
2: that I wrote, and it's kind of nice. Right. I think it's okay.
0: All right.
2: There once was a morning show cast whose energy never would last, but with coffee so black and marshmallows to snack, they make sure that we all have a blast.
0: Well done.
2: Yes, I built in our coffee, our marshmallows today from Eddie. Oh, do you want me to write one using bubbler, Eddie?
0: Sure.
2: Or
0: do.
2: Like Celsius or something?
0: 100%.
2: Guys, I might be pounding away at this keyboard all morning.
0: You should make one every hour.
2: All right. It's 7 o'clock or 6 o'clock limerick coming up.
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0: 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These Falcon eggs are hatching on TV right now. This is fantastic.
1: Someone needs to tell the parents they don't know how to do socials. Move. Look in front of the camera. Look at those things. Cool.
0: That one's trying to peek out its little beak right now or something. You see that?
1: We are watching birth live, Katie. Peregrine Falcons live.
0: Listen, I love WBAY, but at this point, suspend all news and just show that for the rest of the day.
1: I agree. We don't need to know about these e-bike rules.
0: Nope. Show me those
1: I
0: chicks.
1: I want those Falcons back.
0: Those Falcon chicks. Bring them back for
1: Peregrine
0: sure.
1: Peregrine Falcons are so cool.
0: That was adorable.
1: We have a Peregrine Falcon in our yard. And I don't know where it's nesting, but it perches on the fence, our neighbor's fence right behind us. And it just shows up all the time. I think because the eating's probably pretty good in our yard. We got a lot of rabbits. Last year, I thought a truck hit our house again. I thought something hit our house. My wife and I were sitting in the kitchen cooking. And you just heard, and it shook. Like, it shook the wall. And I'm like, what was that? I'm like, I don't know. It sounds like it came from the bedroom. I'm like, what was that? Did something fall? Did something collapse? Like, what happened? We go into the bedroom, and you look around, and there's nothing. Like, everything is on the thing. And then you could hear this rustling. So I went over to the window and looked out. A falcon had gotten a rabbit. And it came into our bushes, so into our landscaping, got it, and slammed into the wall. Like, they came in so hot, it hit the outside of the house, and we're just watching it just tear this rabbit apart. Like, oh, my gosh. It was phenomenal, Eddie. It was very cool.
0: I didn't have to hear that part.
1: It was phenomenal. Oh,
2: wow.
1: It was so cool. And you think about the speed that thing had to have literally shake the wall. And he was fine. He seemed fine. And then he kind of...
2: Well, the rabbit...
1: Rabbit wasn't in good shape.
0: I'm sure the rabbit was done.
1: Rabbit
0: beforehand.
1: Was not in good shape. We were finding fur for a while.
0: Oh.
1: And then he flew off with it. It was like, dang, yeah.
2: Ew.
1: I always wonder about that. If you're Mama Rabbit and Daddy Rabbit, and we got the two parents out there in the yard all the time, and there's babies running all over them. I don't know. There's two fatties. They're two gigantic ones. They're
2: it's probably
1: clearly
2: a village
1: of
2: sister wives.
1: Oh, it could be. Yeah, you think it's two chicks?
2: I'd believe that more than I'd believe the mom and the dad.
1: Really? Why? Does the dad just leave?
2: I think so.
0: Come on. Deadbeat have trust in the dads. You're giving us a bad rap.
1: You're a deadbeat rabbit. That's what I'm going to say to him when I yell out the window next time.
0: I like just to imagine they have little families together. Why'd you have to always...
1: And they're playing together out there. Yeah. They jump over each other and they play little games.
2: No, rabbits do not mate for life in the wild. They are generally promiscuous, with both males and females having multiple partners.
1: Promiscuous bunny.
2: Yep, they're polygynandrous.
1: Okay.
0: Poly what?
2: Polygynandrous. Polygynandrous.
1: Ah, yes. Now you got it.
0: What are those?
2: Polygynandrous.
1: I'm not exactly
2: rabbits
1: in the wild
2: do not pick one partner to stay with for life. They will mate with different partners within a single season.
1: Ugh. Look up if they start hopping over each other. They play this little game of like hopscotch. One runs forward. The other one runs the opposite direction.
0: It's
1: they jump
0: it's like
1: over
0: leapfrog.
1: Each other. Yeah, but they're running opposite directions. It's very strange. Are they playing or is this like a mating thing? What are they doing out in my yard? Look at that. And
0: look it up, Katie.
1: As long as you're on this
0: look
1: site.
0: It up.
1: Katie, as long as you're on the Net Geo site. But these two, I always wonder about the parents. Because they know, little Timmy didn't come home that night because the Falcon got him.
0: Mm-hmm.
1: So are they just cool with it?
0: I think they are.
1: Are they just like, well, whatever, Falcon got him. We told him 1,000 times, don't walk over into those
2: rabbits
1: bushes.
2: Jumping, chasing, and leaping over each other indicates a courtship dance.
0: Oh.
1: Well, we got a lot of video of courtship dancing.
2: This high-energy performance allows them to showcase agility and test suitability.
1: Dude, they're freaking awesome, man. Their vertical is incredible. I think they could dunk on our hoop. That one, the really fat one, could dunk, man. And you look at him and you think, you're too fat to dunk. And then he goes, it's like, wow, he's got ups.
2: A wild rabbit mating ritual frequently includes leaps up to 15 feet in the air.
1: Yeah.
0: Wow.
2: 180 degree flips.
1: Okay. I'm going to show you the video. Jake was taking video of it. He was like, look at them, Dad. They're going wild again. And I go, yeah. He goes, do you think they're fighting? And I go, I don't think so. I think they're probably playing around with each other. Like,
0: are you going to tell them
1: like,
0: what they're really
1: seems
0: doing
1: like
0: now?
1: A game. Yeah, I'll tell them. I go, it seems kind of like a game.
2: Oh, is this a game to you?
1: Well, it seemed like it. It seems like they're gaming. Gamesmanship. I don't know. Well, either way, Timmy's not coming home. Sorry, guys.
0: I think they have so many bunny, little bunnies that they're like, right, oh, one less mouth to feed, we're good.
3: Is it weird that they think about that all the time?
2: They can get pregnant immediately. Did you know that? That's why I believe the term mating like rabbits.
1: Oh, something. Yeah. Well, yeah, we've got so many. They're everywhere.
0: Yeah.
2: Oh, we don't really have
1: any. They just keep coming under the fence. You're like, yeah, there's more babies.
0: We have a lot of bunnies that drives our dog crazy.
2: Mm-hmm. Dogs, George chased one yesterday.
0: Our dog is constantly chasing bunnies in our yard. Never catch. Oh, caught one once, but they were little babies.
1: Okay.
0: Didn't really bite down, though. It just carries it in its mouth and like throws it around a little bit.
1: So plays with it, like a killer whale to a seal.
0: Then I got
1: to
0: put it somewhere so it can kind of maybe hopefully survive.
1: Yeah. I'm always paranoid. I'm going to. They bed down in the grass.
2: Oh, a lot more?
1: We have tons. They're everywhere. We have so many baby rabbits.
0: Yeah.
1: And I'm always, every once in a while, one will jump out. And my lawn's not that long, but you look at it and you're just like, oh, thank you for
0: Have you ever mowed the
1: vibrations.
0: Lawn and you see a bunch of fluff and you're like, did I do that? Or was it already like that?
1: I sure do.
0: Because I've done that before too. I'm like, that's not
1: I
0: good.
1: I sure do.
0: Yeah. All
1: right. Yep.
0: On that note, it's Kiss FM.
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0: Yeah.
3: Say it together. Weenus.
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0: 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It's 609 38
1: degrees.
0: What was
1: I going to put in my Walmart card? I forgot.
0: We were looking up mac and cheese prices earlier.
1: Yeah. What was I going to put in there?
2: Beer cheese Cheez-Its?
1: No.
2: Those are coming.
0: You said you were going to do something.
1: Yeah, though. And I'm like, I'm going to add that wrong to my order.
0: I think we said it on the air, so there's got to be somebody out there.
1: Okay. Shoot, I'm all, yeah, I got distracted.
2: Taco shells?
1: Work. What?
2: Taco shells?
1: No.
0: Was it stuff for your taco? Your smash burger? No. Smash tacos? Smash,
1: darn it.
2: Pickles?
1: No.
0: Bubbler?
1: No. Forget it. I'll Ranch? Go back and listen to the show.
0: Well, somebody had to. Where's
1: darn
0: Joe?
1: It.
0: Joe listens all the time.
1: Why did I get so distracted by our jobs? The stinking show is getting in the way of my online shopping, you guys.
0: Frosted Cheerios.
1: Yes, thank you.
0: thank you, Kevin. Dexter.
1: Kevin,
0: Jim you, also saying cereal.
1: I'll tell you what, Kevin, you shall have the same. You will have the first bowl. How's that? I will pour you the first bowl in celebration. Kevin, thank you.
0: It's 6:10. It's time for this day in history.
1: Oh, I didn't finish my limerick yet about Bubbler.
2: Yeah, Joe just said he's been too busy writing his limericks. He apologizes.
1: Yeah. Oh, we got limericks coming in. We have very creative listeners.
0: Should we read one right now?
2: Well, some of them we can't.
1: Yeah, some of them are pretty sassy. And
0: all right, well, let's read Linda's. There once was a show from Kiss whose team fills me with daily bliss. No doubt it's the best. Can't compare it to the rest. That's why it's a show I won't miss.
2: Oh, that's love lovely.
1: That was adorbs.
0: Mm-hmm. Can't read that one.
1: Scott has one about lunch. Katie and Nick had a function. 95.9 called it a luncheon. They show up with grins. The guests always are wins, and everyone leaves after munching.
0: There you go.
1: Scott, I love it.
0: Landon, we're going to put you on the spot. Do you know any limericks?
3: That's a poem, right?
1: That seems like a simple no would have been fine.
3: I'm sorry, that was mean. That's all right.
1: Landon, I'm edgy today because I'm hopped up on all these Lucky Charms marshmallows.
0: Oh, would you like some Lucky Charms marshmallows?
3: Yeah, Laura had a bowl. And I was told that you, Eddie,
0: grab as many as you want. Grab yourself a plate and a bowl. There's a lot of them in there. A lot of sugar powder in the bottom of it, too.
1: And great news, guys. Frosted Cheerios is considered heart healthy.
2: Oh. Okay, love that.
1: Birthday cake Cheerios. Never heard of that.
0: Birthday cake Cheerios.
1: Frosted. Oh, and I got a coupon if I order two Frosted Cheerios. I got a dollar back in cash.
0: I'm intrigued by the birthday cake ones. Yeah. I'd never heard of these before.
2: I feel like birthday cake all kind of tastes the same. Birthday cake flavored things.
1: Gluten free, so
0: I feel like the milk would taste delicious after the cereal.
1: Yeah, right. A little cake milk.
2: That goes down the drain.
1: This is limited
0: edition.
1: Really?
0: You don't drink your milk after you eat cereal?
2: No, I don't like milk. Sorry, farmers, but I like butter and cheese, so I still support you.
1: Yeah, good. Thank you.
2: Yep, I ate cottage cheese last night.
1: Oh, I should order some cottage cheese, too, because I need to make some more bagels and stuff.
0: Mm-hmm. We have a lot of cottage cheese. I don't know what's going to happen to it in my house. There's like two things of cottage cheese.
1: Just hit up TikTok. Basically, you can make high protein anything, apparently, with cottage cheese.
2: New cottage cheese bowls.
0: I mean, I don't think I've had cottage cheese in years.
1: You know what I would do?
2: Why do you have so much cottage cheese?
0: Well, I know Tamara likes it, and I know Mateo eats it, but I've noticed there was two tubs yesterday in the refrigerator now, so I'm wondering if she's going to make something with it.
1: You know what I would do? I would take a leaf of lettuce, and I'd put it on a plate, and then I would take a half of a peach, and I would put it on a plate, and I would scoop cottage cheese into the
0: peach
1: void
0: with
1: of the peach.
0: The cottage cheese?
2: I don't like peaches.
1: Then you take
0: a
1: hard-boiled egg and cut it in half and put it on top. And then you take celery sticks that you've cut up and you do two arms and two legs and you make a little fun snack that looks like a person wearing a skirt.
0: This day in history.
1: That's what I would do.
0: Jimmy Carter arrives in Cuba, making him the first president of the U.S. in or out of office to visit Castro's Cuba.
1: I remember this. This was early 2000s, I think. I think he went in like 2000 or something. Yeah. He wasn't president at the time.
0: Was he alive? He just recently passed.
1: He just recently passed, yeah. Mm-hmm. Yeah, he went to farm peanuts down there or something. Not true, but he was a peanut farmer.
2: 2002, then.
1: That's probably about right. I think it was early 2000s. I'm going to say 2001.
3: I'll say 2002.
0: 2002,
4: that's
0: Katie
4: not fair.
0: Pulling it out of
4: that's
0: her
4: not
0: butt.
4: Fair. Katie thought he was dead. That's not fair.
1: This is how it happens. I did all the work on the class project, and Katie got an A.
0: Kevin, yes.
4: That's not fair. You thought he was dead.
0: Frank Sinatra and Elvis Presley appeared on a TV special together. Sinatra performed Love Me Tender, and Elvis sang Witchcraft. And oh. Seeing those two guys inspired many women to perform on their... Oh, never mind. It made women excited.
1: Really?
0: That performance, apparently. Yeah.
1: With Frank and Elvis?
0: This is why you should pre-read stuff before you read.
2: Wow. Said this again. Women should perform what?
0: It inspired many women to perform on their... And I'm not going to finish that.
2: I've never been inspired by the song Love Me Tender.
1: Hillary Duff.
2: Well, love me
0: apparently
2: so
0: back on this day, it inspired many women to
2: so
0: do
2: so. They were all just sitting there like,

0: It's one of my favorite lines of my mom ever.
1: 1963. About
0: that man is sick.
2: What did you say, Katie?
1: 1963.
2: 1965. 1962.
3: 1960.
2: Let me pre-read this one before we...
3: Bob Dylan walked out just before his appearance on the Ed Sullivan Show when he was told he wouldn't be allowed to perform his tribute to defeating the communist scare.
0: Yeah, then I'm not playing. That's what he said. Oh, you can't do that, Bob. Then I'm leaving.
1: When was communism?
0: You're making me
1: huge.
0: Subterranean,
1: I think that was
0: homesick.
1: An 80s thing.
0: That's what he said.
1: 1984.
0: I'm going to ride off on my motorcycle then.
1: Big brass bed.
0: Can't you just play Lay Across My Big Brass Bed?
3: Did you ever see the Bob Dylan movie?
0: Yeah, phenomenal.
3: Oh, you finally got that?
0: Yeah, it was during, I don't know if you guys know this, but I ruptured my Achilles. And it was streaming, so I watched it while it was streaming. I liked it. It was very good. Timothy Chalamet was outstanding. He was great. But it was funny, when you watched the movie, if you're a Dylan fan, if you're in just a fan of him and his story and the evolution of Bob over the years, it wasn't really anything you didn't already know. It was just really well done. It was well performed. Chalamet was outstanding. But the whole thing was just kind of like, yeah, kind of knew that. He was kind of a jerk and... But kind of nice, like, I don't know. He just left it going like, all right. I wish they would have kept going with them. I wish he would have had more to this. I wish they would have gone through the motorcycle crash and all that. And I don't know. But whatever. This is me.
1: I don't know anything about Dylan, so I have no idea what you're even talking about.
3: 100%.
0: It's a great story.
1: Well, that's why I heard the Michael Jackson movie ends at like 1984. So allegedly there's going to be a sequel. I literally just made up that there's going to be a sequel. Okay.
0: Katie, again, doesn't have to be true. You just have to say, that's what I heard. I heard there's going to be a sequel.
3: So when did Bob Dylan walk out of the Ed Sullivan show?
0: Oh, that's right.
1: Oh, Ed Sullivan?
0: That's right. I was leaving
1: the
0: show.
1: I said 84, but maybe I mean like 79.
0: I'll say 1965.
1: 1967.
3: 1963.
0: Oh.
1: That was close.
0: I'm not going to play. You know what I don't need? I don't need to play a stupid show then.
3: Robert Reed, the dad on the Brady Bunch, died on this day. He was 59.
0: Oh, it was complications
3: cancer
0: of HIV,
3: and
0: right?
3: AIDS.
0: Yeah, AIDS. Mm-hmm. Okay.
1: Wait, cancer and AIDS.
3: AIDS. Mm-hmm. Double whammy.
1: 1981.
0: 88.
2: 91.
3: 1992. Oh. Very close, Landon. Very, very close.
0: And actually, yeah, now I feel bad that we were celebrating. Like, what if we'd have gotten rid of him? Like, woo! But it's terrible that he passed away. But
3: and
0: way to bring us all down. I'm going to blame you.
3: Mick and Bianca Jagger were married on this day. They divorced
0: no
3: in 1980.
0: Way. This is a big day for Bianca and me. We got married and we lasted like 10 years or something like that. We had a baby.
3: They had one.
0: A beautiful baby. Mm-hmm. And now I have like 27 babies by 18 women.
3: Seven children, four different women.
0: Oh, it actually gives us stats. He's 7x4. I didn't realize it because love should be magnified. It should be multiplied, not divided.
1: Thank you, Cody Brown.
0: Yeah.
3: Mick and Bianca had Jade, Sheena, Jezebel Jagger.
0: Cody is my hero. You know, he shagged lots of women. But he was like in a relationship with them. Just like me.
3: Look at him in his chair.
0: Four
3: he goes
0: women,
3: side to side.
0: Seven babies. Every baby's a blessing, I said.
3: Instead of like jazz hands, he's got Jagger hands.
1: Yeah.
0: I said, Bianca, every baby's a blessing.
1: 1978.
0: I said, it's great, Mick, because we're married. And I said, we'll never get divorced. Ever until I meet some other side piece because love should be multiplied.
1: No,
0: not
1: you
0: divided.
1: I got divorced until Bowie.
0: Oh, David and I had a relationship throughout Bianca and my marriage. We were dancing in the streets, David and I were.
1: 1970.
0: Very close talking.
3: That's twice
0: kissing.
3: Now you've tried, Katie.
1: 1979.
0: David, put on your tightest pants and let's dance in the streets. Like this. That's what he did. He danced this way. Bianca.

0: I was married in 1970.
1: 1971.
0: Landon was there. He remembers because the ceremony was dynamite. Keith played a solo on his guitar. I said, Keith, play us something beautiful. And he did. He said, I came up with this one last night, mate. He did. He said, this one goes out to Mick and Bianca. That's what he said. I came up with this one last night when Camilla, I was totally hammered.
2: Look at this, the cigarette hand. I didn't notice the cigarette, man.
0: Hold on. I'm going to put my cigarette in my guitar up top by the knobs where you turn it and tune it. The tuning knobs. And I'm going to play you guys a lick. This one goes out to Mick and Bianca. He'll never get divorced.
3: That was the song you played.
0: It went something like that. She's like, bam, bam, bam, bam. It's great.
2: It's 6:21, Landis. Landon, help us out.
1: I'll try. Good morning. One person is dead following a crash in Calumet County. An SUV reportedly pulled out from a stop sign at the intersection of Highways 57 and PP in the town of Chilton and collided with a dump truck around 11:10 Monday morning. The 39-year-old Shawano man driving the SUV was pronounced dead at the scene. The 72-year-old Luxembourg man operating the dump truck was not hurt. The crash remains under investigation. Criminal charges are filed against a Fond du Lac man accused of seriously injuring an infant. Kim Brown is facing one count of reckless child abuse with the probability of great bodily harm. Brown was allegedly caring for a 52-day-old baby who suffered serious internal injuries earlier this month. He faces up to 6 years in prison if convicted. And a land donation provides Fox Valley Technical College with a new outdoor classroom. The 160-acre property near Hortonville was gifted to the school by an anonymous donor back in January. The land will be used for the Natural Resources Technician and Wildland Firefighter programs with potential new programming offerings in the future.
3: Oh, I hope someday to be able to be an anonymous donor.
4: Don't you?
3: Yeah.
4: Like, they were watching. Did you see the thing? Was it NC State? Like, it was NC State at their commencement address.
2: I saw that yesterday.
4: Paid for the student loans of all the graduating seniors. Some anonymous donor.
2: Sheesh. That's awesome.
4: Yeah, and I was like, dang, dude, I want to be an anonymous donor.
2: Or the recipient of an anonymous donor, because I know Maven's a thought will take all donations.
4: Well, okay.
3: Do you know what I thought of? Do you know what, like, the first thing I thought of as I was watching that? There's some kid sitting there with, like, $50,000 in student loan debt, and the kid sitting next to him worked like 7 jobs and paid it all off. And he's got to be looking at that kid like, man, I could have had so much more fun the last 4 years if I'd have known this was going to happen.
2: Oh, that does suck.
3: I know. Do they get a stipend? If you have no student loan debt and the donor comes in and is like, all the student loan is forgiven, I'm going to pay for it all. Is that guy, can I get like $1,000?
2: Give me some.
3: My balance is zero. Can I get something?
2: I mean, if your balance is zero, though, you're doing all right.
3: I know, right? I know. Like, you're supposed to be happy for the guy next to you, and you're like, I'm so happy for Steve.
2: But it's also...
3: But...
2: Yeah,
3: I can see that. Like, man, I worked at media services. I did all this. I did everything. I stayed here all summer long and busted my A. I was an RA. I didn't even want to be an RA, but it was a way to help offset the cost.
2: You're not wrong.
3: You, meanwhile, this guy was out there. Last night, he was puking. He wasn't even like, he didn't care. We were at a party, and he was like, D's get degrees, is what he said to me, and I'm out there busting my hump.
2: If Katie had an anonymous donor, she would have finished her last four credits, whatever it was.
3: Do you want us to get you an anonymous donor for those last credits?
5: No.
2: How many do you need? 6, was it?
5: No, it's, I don't know.
2: It's not much.
5: No, it's not.
3: Yeah, but that was like, how many years ago? So standards have changed now. Mm. It's probably now 16 or something.
5: My entire...
2: You'll always be uneducated. I'm sorry. I love you. I'm so sorry. I don't know why I said it out loud.
3: The studio is spicy today. I'm
2: so sorry.
3: It's these marshmallows.
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11: Kiss FM weather. Rain continues throughout the morning and into the early afternoon hours. Temperatures will be variable depending on where you are. 50s on the lakeshore, 60s in the Northwoods, and possibly 70s in the Fox Valley. Tonight, temperatures are back down into the low 40s, and then breezy again tomorrow with gusts up to 25 miles per hour with highs in the 50s. From the WBAY First Alert Weather Center, I'm meteorologist Nolan Kane.

0: Man, I need Olivia Dean. It's 95.9 Kiss FM at 6:35. We're looking at 40 degrees out there. Not so sure what the high is going to be because I haven't really been paying attention.
1: It's like 70 today, 69 or 70.
0: 70?
1: Yeah.
0: That's not too bad.
1: Yeah, and then garbage tomorrow, you know, perfect for a track meet. And then
0: 57 tomorrow.
1: Then back up again. We could hit, I was looking at my app. I thought my app said 80 on Saturday, but BAY's got us down around 70, 75 Saturday, sunny.
2: Oh.
1: Saturday looks incredible. Oh. Friday looks beautiful.
0: Sunday was going to be raining, right? Did I see that correctly?
1: It's possible.
0: There. Sunday, yeah, storms. It's got a little lightning bolt there on Sunday.
1: Oh, I don't need a lightning bolt, Eddie.
0: So, there you go.
1: Watch your trees.
0: At 7:30, we'll do the ball busters. $250 in the pot. There's 75 numbers in there. You guess the number. If you get it, you get the money. If you don't get it, the ball goes into the tumbler. So it's always 1 through 75. We don't pull numbers out, that's for sure.
1: No.
0: Because I know that seems to be the number one question and concern people have been texting in. The number goes back in there. So you're good to go to guess whatever number you want. 1 through 75.
1: Okay.
0: Mm-hmm.
2: Let's play for funsies again right now.
0: You want to do it right now?
1: Okay.
2: 44.
0: Okay, well, I got to get it over here. Oh, boy. Let's see. Oh, boy. Did I turn us off?
2: Yeah, now
0: we're on the air, but now we can't hear.
1: I think you might have hit the headphone something. Oh, there you go. Yep. Oh. That little leg of the...
0: So our headphones went off.
1: Yeah.
0: See, now I don't know if that's... We sound echoey, but I don't think people... Anyway, mm-hmm. That's a us problem. I'll fix it later.
1: Yeah. No, just spin it. Just spin her.
0: All because Katie wanted me to do this now.
1: Oh, one right. Came out. 13.
0: Katie?
2: 44.
0: It is 34.
1: Mm. Very good.
0: Yeah. Okay, yeah. Another white one.
1: 13.
2: 44.
0: 32. Let me guess. Another one?
1: Yeah. One more.
0: Katie?
2: 44.
1: I'm going to say 13.
0: 74.
1: You have to be consistent. If you keep jumping around, then you could miss it.
0: Well, see, it's that simple.
1: You know what I mean?
0: We'll do that at 7:30.
1: Right. It'll be the time where you're like, fine, 33. And then I go 13. You're
2: like, wait, do it one more time.
0: One more time? I did put them all back, so I might repeat.
2: 4.
1: It's a white one again?
0: Yep.
1: 34. What was the
0: 31.
1: Are all the white ones in the 30s?
0: Well, they're bingo balls.
1: Yeah, I know. So, yeah, they're probably color-coded.
0: White is a letter N.
1: Oh, bingo. Thank you, Eddie. I didn't realize.
2: Well, they don't
1: bingo.
2: Get to see the colors.
0: No, they just pick numbers 1 through 75.
1: It's just more for me when we're playing our fun game.
2: Oh, okay.
0: So that's it, but we'll do that at 7:30.
1: Nobody got a bingo. Someone outside yelled bingo.
0: We did like 5 times, so what's 50? You know, that was 51, 52. That's another 2. We'd be at $500.
1: Bingo.
0: We're only at 250 right now. But so it's that simple. We'll do that at 7:30. Yesterday, I can bring this up now. We got time. Mateo has a problem with his piano lessons.
2: Oh, no.
1: Oh, no.
0: He apparently... like farts throughout his piano lesson.
1: Oh, are you no, sure you really? Want to talk about this? Well, I mean, what is? Does he take hot lunch? No.
0: He's at the age right now where he just dies laughing when he farts.
1: Yeah. Like, well, yeah. Oh, yeah.
0: And also, he can force them to happen. Like, I don't know how kids can do
2: that. All it takes is one little to escape, and it'll never happen again.
1: Oh, I know what you mean.
2: Yep.
0: Yeah, the skids, you mean?
2: Yep. Yeah.
1: So he can summon it, huh?
0: It's like if we tell him to stop, then he... like, I almost feel like he's going to like hurt himself because he tries so hard until it happens.
1: Yeah.
0: But apparently during his piano lessons, he'll just like... And he doesn't pause. I think in piano, they just actually slip out. They just happen. But he keeps going. And his teacher comes to our house and teaches him piano.
1: At least he's violating the sanctity of your own home. You know, he's not just dusting the piano.
2: How many times a week does he take piano?
0: Once a week. And it's been twice now where the first time she told us, like, oh, he's doing it. And she's like, it's fine. She's like, he doesn't miss a beat, though. He just keeps playing the piano. He keeps doing his thing. Yesterday, I'm in the kitchen starting dinner. Tomorrow's on the phone, so I'm like, I'll start dinner. I'm going. I'm hearing them do the piano lesson, and I don't know where it's silence. I just hear one slip out. It's complete silence, and then she goes, all right, so now let's do this.
1: She just keeps rolling with it, huh? Good for her.
0: I mean, she's awesome. She is phenomenal. Miss Delaney, she's listening. She's great. She is awesome with him.
2: What does he do? Does he not say anything and he just keeps going?
0: He just keeps going.
1: Wow.
0: He just keeps
1: going. Are they little trumpets? Are they little... or are they...
2: Yeah.
1: Like, the one I heard was are like we adding any trumpets to the band, so to speak?
0: I feel like yesterday, like he was trying to mask it, but it still slipped out. So it was very trumpety. Like, you know, like the high... Yeah. So that's a thing now.
2: Is it his time of day? Like... Is he on a schedule? Does he usually come home and poop, but he can't poop because he has piano?
1: Oh, that's a good question, actually. Yeah.
0: I it just happens. I don't know. I don't know.
2: Some music in him?
1: There are two trumpets in
0: I'm not going to tell him not to do it. I mean, it's natural.
1: Mm-hmm.
0: But it's also just embarrassing when it's during piano. Like, do it any time of the day, dude. Like,
1: if can you address it in something that in a humorous fashion like that?
2: Well,
1: like,
2: just adding
1: a trumpet
2: radio
1: to the solo ensemble.
2: On the radio is the way to do it.
0: He's fine. If he's listening, he's laughing. Just saying the word fart, he's going to laugh.
1: We just added a trombone to our jazz band.
2: Do you allow the word fart in your house?
0: We actually encourage it.
2: Good.
0: Just because
2: it
0: drives our exchange student crazy.
2: Really?
0: She does not like the word fart at
1: all.
0: And then one day she made the mistake of telling, I can't even remember what it is in Italian, but she said it. So that day she told us, we just kept repeating it just to make her squirm. She hates it. She
2: fart.
0: Absolutely hates it. Oh, she's sleeping around. There's no way she's listening.
1: Is it Scoresia?
0: No, that's exactly what it was. Yeah. That's exactly what it was.
1: Scoresia.
2: Every artist has their muse, Eddie. Let the prodigy do his thing.
1: Right.
2: Joe going, fart, done. That was a Brody thing.
1: Yep. Done.
2: Yep.
1: Add a little trumpet, a little trombone.
2: Then
1: you got
2: Todd,
1: yourself a full band.
2: Todd, who does piano lessons, she's got to do it back. I had a kid did that, and I got fed up, and I started answering back.
1: Come on, Todd.
0: Oh, man, that would be great.
2: That would be fantastic.
0: Phenomenal. But yeah, that's what happens now. I don't know if it's a weekly thing, but it happened last week because she told us, and then I heard one slip out yesterday. It was only one, though. But who knows? That's what I heard in the kitchen.
1: Right.
0: I don't know.
2: Are they smelling too?
0: I don't think so.
1: Because
0: I'm impressed though. There's been times where we'd be on the couch and he just lets one rip hard, and they don't smell. Then he's not at that age yet where they're like violently sick.
1: Okay. Yeah. There's something. Maybe you're just feeding him properly. Maybe he's well balanced and maybe there's some science behind that.
0: I don't know.
1: Good for him. Yeah. He might have found a position too if he gets himself positioned just right on that bench. Maybe he's allowed. Maybe he's just.
0: Exchange student like to sit on the couch together and they'll lay on top of each other like next to each other while watching a show. They're cuddling while watching a show.
2: Yeah.
0: It's the cutest thing ever.
1: No scores, yeah.
0: But there's been times where he lets one slip and she flips out and changes, takes out gets him off of him and she sits on the other side of the couch. It's like, what? And then he knows why, so he starts does it again on purpose at this point. It's impressive how you could do it on call.
1: I am impressed that he can summon it.
0: Mm-hmm, mm-hmm.
1: That's pretty awesome. We always had kids who can summon the belching too.
2: It's
1: always fascinating. Just humans who can just sit there and be like,
0: I
1: don't know how you do that.
0: Belching is easier. I think you pull that off. But
1: okay.
2: So on Mondays they have chicken nuggets.
0: He's a cold lunch kid.
2: Oh.
1: Okay. Oh, what are you giving him?
0: We were hot lunch for a while, but then we realized the food's not great, and also he doesn't enjoy it. So we're like, well, we'll make you sandwiches and stuff every day. That's fine.
1: Okay.
0: So yeah, for a while we went through a soup phase.
2: Oh.
0: Tomorrow would give
1: him
0: soup.
1: Give him the thermos?
0: Yeah, tomorrow would do all this, and he loved it. Oh,
2: yeah.
0: He felt like it was the best thing ever, because everyone else is eating like a sandwich or whatever, and he would unscrew the thing. It was still warm, and just soup it up.
1: See a fan
2: soup
1: of hot dogs?
2: Soup
1: it up? See a fan of hot dogs?
0: He does eat hot dogs, but doesn't like the school ones.
1: Okay, my mom, okay. This
2: is he
1: is
2: coming
1: solution.
2: Friday night?
0: Oh, I don't know, maybe.
1: 10-cent dogs.
0: I think we'll see by you.
2: Yep.
1: My mom
0: you
1: was
0: may be
1: phenomenal.
0: Stuck with him on Friday, though.
1: That's
2: not
1: fine.
2: Stuck with him. We
1: no, he's coming
2: way.
1: Down on the field.
2: We want him on that field with us.
1: Christine was phenomenal at this. We got the thermos, and she would put soup in it, like chicken noodle soup, and then she'd put a fully cooked hot dog into the soup, into the thermos, and then send a hot dog bun. So you could have a hot dog and soup. So when you got to school, the hot dog stayed totally warm in the soup, and then you'd just take your fork, and you'd spear it, pull it out, put it on a hot dog
0: Great
1: bun.
0: Great idea.
1: My mom was the best at hot lunch.
0: That's great.
1: Best at lunch.
0: We had leftover pizza from Sunday. We had pizza on Sunday, Mother's Day dinner. And tomorrow, I was like, maybe you want pizza for lunch tomorrow? And I'm like, well, how is he going to heat it up? She's like, cold pizza. Who doesn't like cold pizza, right? But I'm thinking that's the way to do it. You put it in one of those containers and then
1: And just let it stay warm. Oh, so great. I was made fun of, but I didn't care.
2: Yeah, you were kind
1: of
2: the weird kid.
1: I was absolutely made fun of at the table, especially when I bring split pea soup and stuff that I loved that other kids thought was gross. I didn't care. I was in heaven, man. It was the best lunch ever.
0: If you like it, who cares? Yep. You're absolutely right.
1: And then we get those disposable mustard packets. We just take a few extra if you were at wherever. Go to the Brewers game, grab a few mustard packets.
0: Someone just texted, I need to put a diffuser in the room where the piano lesson is happening to help out the teacher. We do have one of those candles that you kind of turn on. It's like a hot plate on the candle.
1: Oh, yeah.
2: Somebody call that a candle wax melter. Warmer?
0: Is that what they're called? Yeah. I don't know what they're called.
1: Oh, yeah. Is that what they're called?
0: It's like a candle hot plate for me, but warmer. Same thing. It's a candle. That's a good idea, though. I didn't think about that. I should just, right before lessons start, just turn it on a little bit.
1: Just fire that up and then just wink at the teacher just like, I got you. Do the hot dog thing, though. How big is the thermos? Is it tall enough to hold a hot dog? Or probably. The shorty.
0: Probably.
1: Well, you can get the short.
0: Birthdays and anniversary next.
1: Trying to help.
0: Let us know if you're celebrating 920-281-0959. It's KISS.
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1: 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Hey, Jesus. Ding, ding, ding. 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Ding, ding, ding. Can't miss this collectible for your entire lineup. 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

0: 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That's Katie, that's Nick. I'm Eddie, and it's time for birthdays.
1: If you got a birthday, you think you could tell the difference between these marshmallows by their color? That's what Katie just said.
2: Like the put flavors? One down.
3: Put one down.
1: There's no way.
3: I'm closing my eyes. No right, way.
0: What are you trying to do?
1: She's grabbing. She goes.
0: she's gonna eat it.
1: See if you can guess the
3: yellow.
1: Color. No, that's green.
3: Oh.
1: Okay, hold on. Here's another one.
0: They all taste the same, Aunt Katie. They don't have flavors.
3: Green.
1: That's purple. Okay, one more. One more try.
0: Ridiculous game.
1: Uh-huh.
3: Red.
1: Nope. Mm. Green.
0: Is there red in there?
1: Fooled you. I gave you two greens and a purple.
0: Yeah. If you got a birthday anniversary, let us know. 920-281-0959. Let's start with Emilio Estevez.
1: Oh, my gosh. I love him.
3: Ducks fly together.
1: Andrew Clark.
0: Do you remember the movie he did with Charlie Sheen, Men at Work?
1: Yes, Men at Work was fantastic.
0: Isn't it great?
1: Yep, it was great.
0: I'm pretty sure I saw that movie way too young, but
1: Do they witness a murder or do they find a body?
0: They witness it from their apartment.
1: From the apartment, right? Okay, mm-hmm. Yep.
0: Yeah, yep. Definitely too young to watch that movie.
1: He was outstanding as Andrew. We don't tolerate any losers in this family. Win! That's what he got in Breakfast Club, Kitty. You should watch that movie.
3: Yeah.
1: It's very telling. You know, he might seem like a tough jock on the outside, but inside he's hurt. He's wounded. Like all of us. And he never should have taped Larry Lester's buns together. Never! Spoiler alert.
0: Of course, he's awesome in Young Guns. Billy the Kid.
1: Yeah. Yep. Outstanding. Yep. Great soundtrack.
3: That's right. Just when you think they're about to fly apart, break apart. Ducks fly together.
0: How old is he, Katie?
3: And when the wind blows hard and the sky is black.
0: Ducks fly together?
3: Yes. When the roosters are crowing and the cows are spinning circles in the pasture.
1: Ducks fly together?
3: Yes. And when everyone says it can't be done.
1: We don't tolerate any losers in this family.
0: Ducks fly together.
3: Oh. Emilio Estevez.
1: Then you take Larry Lester's buns together.
3: 64.
1: That's what he did, Katie. That's how he got in there. Oh, you want another one? I'm going to say 67.
0: 64, Katie.
1: Yes. Sure. Katie knows everything there is to know about the coach of the Mighty Ducks.
0: Emily Van Camp. She was Emily in Revenge. She was Nicolette in The Residence. Sharon Carter in the MCU. She was also in Everwood. Remember that show?
3: Oh, I remember that show.
0: All right. Big
1: she
0: fan.
1: Is, what was Everwood all about?
3: It was a doctor. And they go back to like Alaska. They might have been, or they lived in Everwood.
0: They lived in Everwood, and the mom died.
3: It was
0: so
3: during the
0: back.
3: Felicity, Dawson's Creek,
0: early
3: Buffy.
0: Early WB days.
3: When WB was good.
0: That's when, what's his name from, why am I drawing a blank of his name? Chris Pratt. Kind of his first big role was on that show.
1: Everwood.
3: 42.
1: 40.
0: 40.
1: Oh!
0: Well done.
1: Great. Thanks.
0: Let's go with Jason Biggs from American Pie.
1: All right, Jason Biggs from American Pie, American Pie 2, American Pie 3, American Pie Reunion.
0: And probably the next American Pie if they made one.
1: Back to the Majors.
3: He was also in Orange is the New Black.
0: Oh, that's right.
3: Yeah. Mm-hmm. I'm going to say he is 49.
1: I'm going to say he's 46.
0: He's 48.
1: Oh.
0: Rami Malek has a birthday today. He was Freddie Mercury in the Queen movie.
3: So good.
0: He's fantastic.
1: What was he in Mateo's favorite? In End of the Museum. He was in that too,
0: wasn't
1: he? Oh,
0: yeah. He was the, what was his name? I should know this.
1: See the cow?
0: Tutankhamun. Tutankhamun. Thank you.
1: Mm-hmm.
3: 37.
1: 39.
0: 45.
3: Oh,
1: wow, really?
0: Tony Hawk, skateboarding legend.
1: Incredible.
3: Grandpa to Kurt Cobain's grandson.
1: Yeah.
3: Or daughter.
0: Oh, I see what you get, because...
1: Yeah.
0: Gotcha.
1: And also, outstanding fashion designer.
3: Okay.
0: The video game was fantastic.
1: The Tony Hawk line of clothes and cargo shorts and stuff like that at Kohl's, dynamite. Absolutely dynamite. Not afraid to... I'm not ashamed. I'm not. Because I grew up, and it was my generation.
0: It was
1: it's okay for me to wear 100%. Tony Hawk.
0: 100%.
1: I'm not trying to be an old guy being young. Being a boarder, a long boarder. No, I'm not. Tony Hawk was my friend. Although he was older than I was. 56.
3: 58.
0: 58.
1: Katie knows all there is to know about skateboarding.
0: And should we go one
1: more?
0: You should
1: see her do a double ollie.
0: Tootie from the Facts of Life.
3: Oh, you take the good, you take the bad.
1: take them, and there you have the facts of life. The facts of life. There's a man and there's something with the man again. The facts of life.
3: I am going to say Tootie is 62. To be living up to your dreams.
1: It's all about you.
0: All right, Nick, what do you got?
1: 60.
3: It takes a lot to get it right when you're learning the facts of life. Facts of life.
0: 57.
3: Oh. Mm-hmm. All right, happy birthday to Katie Pullen. Happy 56th birthday to Brenda Krushke.
1: Krushke it.
3: Happy birthday to Sabrina Fisher. Happy birthday to Barb Van Dinter. Then Jody Bardosh, 48 years old.
1: Bardosh?
3: Is celebrating a birthday. Happy 12th birthday to my middlest son, Thaddeus Thorpe Kavanaugh.
1: Outstanding.
3: Of Oshkosh. It's his golden birthday today. Love, Mom.
0: Happy birthday.
3: Happy birthday, Audra Helzel of Little Shoot, turned 6 years old today. Happy birthday, Audra. And happy 25th birthday to Cassie Van Camp and Kelly Charbonneau. Yes. Happy birthday.
1: Yes.
0: If you're having a birthday today, don't forget you drink free at any of the bar group locations, including Greystone Ale House and all six bar locations. 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
0: Happy birthday, Silas.
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3: So I was really excited yesterday. I received an email from the Y, and they're talking about their locker rooms and how they're working that out with the 24-hour fitness centers. And what I loved about it is it just shows that the Y are constantly evolving, and they're listening to their needs of their members, and they are making the changes. They are doing the work, and I love being a member of the Y for that reason alone. But there's so many other reasons to become a member of your local Y. It's building that community, whether you're an active older adult or you're someone looking for a fitness class or if you're a parent looking for somewhere for the kids to burn off energy, or they need that summer camp, they need the summer daycare. The Y has all of your answers. So go in and take the tour, and you're going to love what they have to say. Become a member of your local Y today.
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2: We got to do this.
1: To Matt, who's on line one. Hello, Matt.
3: Hello.
1: How's it going, buddy?
3: I'm doing all right. Just trying to find a place to pull over. I just came out of my kid's school drop-off.
4: Oh, gotcha. Nice. You didn't open your door at drop-off, did you? You just pulled up, dropped off, moved on?
3: Yeah, just threw them out the window.
4: Matt, I love it. That's basically the way it goes. You're essentially just out of a moving van. Like, let's just go, baby. Go. Keep the line moving. Well done, Matt. Well done. Now is not the time for pleasantries or to talk about your day or who's picking you up today. It's the drop-off lane. Just drop and go.
3: Absolutely not. Yeah, just keep it moving.
4: Yep, well done.
1: Matt, have you played the game before?
3: I have.
4: How did you do?
3: The first time I got 9, Neil Ooh. King got me. The next time I got 8.
4: Okay.
3: But it's been probably about 6 months.
4: Okay, all right. So we're trending in a decent direction here, though. 9, 8, these are solid numbers, Matt. You've got to get 10. In order to win the $959 in 60 seconds. But as you know from playing, if you get one wrong, keep on playing. Don't stop. You can say pass at any point. We'll circle back if time permits. As long as you get them all right before the buzzer sounds, you'll have $959. Then the opportunity to make it a cool even $1,000. No matter what you win, Prospera Foundation is going to match that for local charity.
1: You ready?
3: Let's go.
4: All right, let's go.
1: All right, take a deep breath. Your time starts in 3, 2, 1.
5: How many total toes does the average cat have?
3: 1, 2, 3, 4, 5, 6, 7, 8, 9, 10, 11, 12, 13, 14, 15, 16, 17, 18, 19, 20, 21, 22.
4: Used to measure a country's economic activity. What does the acronym GDP stand for?
3: Gross domestic product.
4: Yes.
5: If you are masticating, what are you doing?
3: Oh, pass.
4: Sarah Connor is the female protagonist of what movie franchise?
3: Terminator.
4: Yes.
5: What is the term used for a noise created when an aircraft surpasses the speed of sound?
3: Oh, sonic boom.
5: Yes.
4: HG is the chemical symbol for what element of the periodic table?
3: Oh, pass.
5: If you order a bagel with lox on it, what fish are you being served?
3: Salmon.
5: Yes.
4: According to legend, what is the name of the magical sword given to King Arthur by the Lady of the Lake?
3: Excalibur.
4: Yes.
5: What is the highest grade classification a cut of beef can receive from the USDA?
3: USA Choice Prime.
5: Yes.
4: What is the capital of the U.S. state of Illinois?
3: Springfield.
4: Yes.
5: If you are masticating, what are you doing?
3: Looking at something.
4: Looking at something.
5: You do this so well.
4: You did great, Matt.
1: 8 out of 10.
4: Matt, you have mastered the game within the game.
5: Yep.
4: Like, brilliantly played. Again, it's going to happen for you at some point. If you are masticating, you are chewing. You're chewing something.
3: Oh, I'm glad I didn't say what I thought it was.
4: Yeah, well, looking at something was good.
1: Me too.
4: HG is the chemical symbol for mercury. And after you had everything else right. You crushed it, Matt. You were great.
1: By far one of the best plays in a while, because yep. he went to town. Well done.
4: So well done.
3: Thank you for the opportunity.
4: You know, as long as we got you on the line, pick a number. Eddie will spin that hopper. As long as we got you on the line and you're so close, let's see if we can get you 250
1: bucks. No, not 7:30. We got to do 7:30.
4: I stressed Eddie out. Sorry. Didn't mean to stress you out.
1: All right, buddy. Try again in 30 days, all right?
3: Thank you.
4: Bye-bye. Yeah, you did great, man.
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13: Rain continues throughout the morning and into the early afternoon hours. Temperatures will be variable depending on where you are. 50s on the lakeshore, 60s in the Northwoods, and possibly 70s in the Fox Valley. Tonight, temperatures are back down into the low 40s, and then breezy again tomorrow with gusts up to 25 miles per hour with highs in the 50s. From the WBAY First Alert Weather Center, I'm meteorologist Nolan Kane.

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1: How is your phone still working?
0: Every single day, her phone is just falling out of the counter. And it's always when we turn on the mics, too. It's never like if you
1: I don't know how that thing is still working. I don't.
2: It's a great case.
1: Hey, I guess, evidently. Hey,
2: God is within her. She will not fall. That's on the back of my...
1: Yeah, but I just...
0: Oh, look at that.
1: Well, I guess. I mean, you're being protected by the highest power in the universe. Yes. So I guess there's something to that. My OtterBox... my OtterBox is broken. Like, the plastic on my OtterBox is broken simply from I accidentally hit it on the side of the table, and a big chunk came out.
0: Yeah, mine is all messed up, too.
1: And this is the OtterBox. This is supposed to be the indestructible OtterBox.
2: Like I said, God is within her. She will not fall.
0: How much was it?
2: $8.
0: See, come on. That's just not fair.
1: She gave her entire identity over to a foreign country, but still. It's a good thing. It's a good case.
2: Rhodes has got one too. His is Jeremiah 29:11.
0: What is that?
2: For I know I have the plans for you. Plans not to harm you. Plans to keep you safe and give you a future. Oh,
0: that's too deep for a phone case.
2: That's in his bedroom though. That's a Bible quote. We've literally had my mom made him a whole canvas. Yeah.
0: Gotcha. All right. 7:19.
2: Yep.
0: We're going to do Dear Catherine soon.
2: We also got some Jesus. Well, I like me some Jesus.
1: Mine's just
2: that's like plain. The bobblehead, Jesus Mare.
1: Yeah.
0: Oh, did you really say something? I thought you said bobblehead and Jesus. I'm like, you have a Jesus bobblehead?
2: No, but he is Jesus man.
1: Yeah. I mean,
2: how do you fail? At baseball?
1: Jesus
2: made.
1: I used to have the bobble dashboard Jesus that was on a spring.
2: Oh, fun.
1: And it would go back and forth.
2: Okay.
0: I always think of Buddy Christ from the Kevin Smith movies.
2: Oh, yeah.
0: He's pointing at you with a wink.
2: So the Jesus has made me think of Reed.
0: Reed?
2: Yes. Because he had all those little Jesuses.
1: Oh, yeah, yeah.
0: Oh, yeah.
2: So Laura Lee, our friend over on the other station, she came up to me today and I didn't know how to react to this, guys. Help me out on this one. She goes, I'm kind of concerned.
0: Okay.
2: And I go, about what? She goes, well, yesterday there was an Almond Joy bar on my desk.
1: Yes.
2: A lone Almond Joy bar.
1: This is happening.
0: Was it wrapped?
2: I believe so.
0: Yeah. She just unwraps an Almond Joy on her desk.
2: Yeah, she goes, and this morning,

0: there is ChapStick, and it's a dental, like, firm. I don't know what you call them.
1: Okay, yeah.
0: ChapStick.
1: Okay, what is happening?
0: Because and then I was like, I don't know what, like, and she's like, is it used?
1: No, it's weird.
0: And there's like, what do you want me to, I felt bad because I was like, okay, you're scared, maybe? I don't know. Like,
1: I don't know. There's random things happening. We had Sour Patch Kids put.
0: Someone super glued the Sour Patch Kids, yeah.
1: Together. Like the
0: so you couldn't open the
1: bag.
0: The
1: bag was super glued, so you couldn't open the bag?
0: Yeah.
2: Okay, that's got to be BJ, right?
0: That's what I said.
1: I don't know.
0: And then she said, it's like she was Boo like, Radley. Well, no, because who's here? Right now. And she goes, well, I guess it could have happened yesterday. The almond joy to me says John Jordan.
1: You know,
0: like, I feel like he'd be like, here, you have some joy. Like, yeah, I'd just be right, like, here's true. Some joy. And then the
1: mounds would have been nice to
0: the ChapStick.
1: It out,
0: the ChapStick may have just been a coincidence. Someone was sitting at her desk and was talking to someone.
1: I think there's a little bit of a Boo Radley thing going on.
0: What
1: I think
0: does that
1: little,
0: mean?
1: You know, in To Kill a Mockingbird, Boo Radley would put little presents and little trinkets for Scout and Jim in the tree trunk.
0: Oh.
1: In the hollowed out tree trunk. I think people are leaving little gifts.
2: Because they've been targeting Laura a lot. She's been eating ducks on her Jeep.
0: Well, I know who that is.
2: So I think we all know it's BJ at this point. That's why I just feel like she knows too at this point.
0: Well, that's why I'm like, would he really double down and do
3: all this? I think so. Either.
1: Yeah, but, is he but doing would he double down and do outdoor?
0: Because then that's a problem, BJ.
2: No, I think BJ's just trying to spread, you know, being now that he's in charge of the building and he's our boss, I think he's just trying to spread joy.
0: I would like joy, BJ.
1: And almond joy.
2: Why not me?
0: I have nothing against joy.
1: You don't like almond joys.
0: No, I don't. I think John Jordan's the almond joy. I do.
1: I think it's the same person.
0: I don't. I think John Jordan's the almond joy, and I think that the ChapStick is just a coincidence, and someone was sitting at her desk talking to somebody else and probably
2: just put ChapStick.
0: Yes, and forgot the ChapStick. Because I was like, these two do not.
2: Was it a brand new thing of ChapStick?
0: No. And she couldn't tell. That's what I mean. That's what I was like. I don't know what you want me to say. Like, things wind up on my desk all the time, and I don't even.
2: Was it logoed with the station? Like, was it any of our ChapStick?
0: No,
2: that we
0: it was
2: away?
0: A dentist. Place.
2: Oh, you said you did say that.
0: Yeah.
2: Okay.
1: If it ever is O'Keefe's lip repair, that means it's mine or someone stole it and tried to pass it off as me.
0: I went through your desk on Saturday.
1: Oh. Well,
0: I told you this.
1: This is new.
0: I told you this.
1: Oh, you needed toothpaste, right?
0: I needed toothpaste, and I knew we had it, and it was for Brody. And because I was like, Uncle Nick's got toothpaste, don't worry. And he sees me digging through it. And then I grabbed him a piece of gum, too. And he goes,
1: oh, I didn't know I had gum in there. Do I have gum?
0: Not in there, but you had it on your desk.
1: Oh, wow. So we went through my desk and on
2: so,
1: my desk.
2: Okay. Remember how we all got keys when we got these new desks?
1: Yeah, I'm going to start locking things up. Yeah, I've always trusted everyone I worked with that's ever
0: like,
1: been locked. But.
0: He was like, are you going to tell him? And I go, yes, I'm going to tell him. I go, there's nothing shady about what I'm doing.
2: But you told him now because we're talking about it. Were you?
0: No, I told him earlier.
1: Yeah, you told me. Yeah, I forgot. You told me yesterday.
0: Right. Yes, I told him yesterday.
1: Right. Yeah, you said that I was my toothpaste was gone. Because you took it, yeah.
0: Well, no, it wasn't gone. I just said
1: I
0: went
1: know
0: through
1: where
0: your
1: it
0: desk.
1: Is.
0: I put it back.
1: Oh, I didn't find it.
0: Okay, well, I'll find it for you.
1: It's okay. I wasn't looking for it.
0: Why don't you just take your toothpaste?
2: I'm going to hide my toothpaste.
1: Well, I just assumed you just took it because it was a little travel one.
0: Yeah, he just needed one little squirt.
1: Yeah, I just assumed you just took it. You can have it.
0: No, I'm good.
1: You want it?
0: No, I'm good.
1: But you didn't use a toothbrush, though, right?
0: No. No, gross. He used his finger.
2: Then he might as well not brush his teeth. The finger's not doing anything.
1: Did you want to take a fork?
0: He
1: I have those really
0: to
1: nice
0: his
1: green
0: teeth
1: forks.
0: That morning we were on his way to an early baseball tournament and I had to drop off the vehicle here.
2: At this point, just chew gum.
0: That's what I did both.
2: I'm just saying the toothpaste on the finger doesn't
1: stole my gum
2: does
1: too, Eddie. Did you take my ramen?
0: Principle. He didn't want to do it and I was like, this is what you get.
1: Probably took
2: you
1: some
2: will
1: my
2: suffer.
1: Probably took some of my obsidian blend coffee too.
2: Obsidian's such a fun word.
1: Did you take any
2: obsidian.
1: Coffee? Did you take my beef ramen out of there? Anything else you want on my desk? Green fork? Those green forks are the best, man.
2: It's 7:24. Landon, what do you got for us?
3: Good morning. Prices at the pump declined in the Fox Valley. GasMoney.com reports the average. Yep, bring it on.
0: Are we under $4?
1: No,
3: not quite. I'll get to
1: don't
3: that.
1: Don't worry, just it's fine.
3: Yes. So the average price in Appleton for regular unleaded last week was $4.30 a gallon. That's down 12 cents from the week before. Gas prices fell 7 cents in Green Bay to $4.39. We are paying $1.50 more a gallon for gas now than a year ago. Yeah,
1: police it's like egg prices. Just don't get chickens. You don't have to worry about drilling in your backyard. Just wait longer. And it's possible they might not go down, but I don't know. I don't know what I'm talking about. I'm being hopeful. Look at the price of eggs right now. It's like nothing. They're like free.
2: I mean,
0: remember
2: point.
0: When we were all buying chickens?
1: Yeah.
0: Should we all start buying up?
1: Like, you don't have to start just hammering around in your backyard and be like, I'll find the bubbling brood.
2: What, do these people still have their chickens? Anyone that freaked out and bought chickens, do they?
1: I don't know.
0: Wait, Wait, is it, someone, we're getting now texted and it's 4:69 this morning in Kokona. What?
1: Oh, might have leaped back up just this morning. Oh, well, don't. You're just fine. You're fine. Well, it is fair and balanced.
3: She's not fine.
2: Yeah. She's not fine.
3: You're not fine.
1: Get a chicken.
2: Anything else, Lynn?
3: Yes.
1: Probably. I interrupted you. Sorry,
3: that's okay. Police conduct a drug-related investigation in a Menasha neighborhood. Members of the Winnebago County SWAT team, Menasha Police, and the Lake Winnebago Metropolitan Enforcement Group Drug Unit conducted a raid in the 300 block of Oak Street Monday morning. Police say there was no known threat to the community. No additional details have been released. And travelers now have a fun way to explore Wisconsin this summer. The State Agricultural Tourism Association has launched a new Destinations Pass. The free digital passport runs from May through September and connects visitors with farms, markets, and local attractions. Users can check in at destinations and earn points and prizes. You can sign up on the association's website.
1: Okay, I like that.
2: I do like that. It's got my kid's name all over. He likes to fill out challenges.
0: Forms.
2: No, like if it's a form or some sort of sheet that says get stamped here, like and complete it.
0: Tell me
2: you
0: can come over and fill out some insurance forms for me.
1: Next year, Katie's taxes will be done January 30th.
0: Yep.
2: You're not wrong. You think last summer we had to go through every single library throughout the area in Northeast Wisconsin because they had like the more libraries you check in at, the more chances you could win stuff.
1: Isn't that great?
2: We went to so many libraries and he still won nothing.
1: Nothing?
2: I was disappointed. Oh, wow. We went everywhere.
1: You get a jelly bracelet or anything just for signing
2: nothing.
1: Up?
2: Nothing. And I'm sure we'll have to do it again this summer.
1: He's going to love Animal Kingdom
0: at
1: Disney.
0: He got the joy of a job well done.
2: Tell me which kid likes that, Katie Shirk.
1: Right. It's a 7-year-old's dream.
0: I believe that's a learned behavior.
2: Shooting over here.
0: Pew, pew.
2: Hitting me with these bullets.
1: Boy, with kids in the car, too, on the way to school. Poor Mateo.
2: It's 7:28. At this point, you might as well wait till 7:30, right? We got to do the ball busters. And we also got to do...
1: questioning everything about his father now.
2: Honestly, I don't think he's listening. There's no way he's listening. 7:20, he walks
0: to
2: school.
0: His friends are. His friends are all going to be like, hey, farts.
2: I mean,
0: that was before.
2: That was early. They were eating breakfast and stuff, kids, right? Kids don't listen to the radio. Do they? Their parents do. Yeah. Kids just like tune it out.
1: Parents listen to
0: all
1: kids
0: these
1: listen,
0: things the hard way. We're just going to let it happen.
1: Yeah.
0: We're just going to let it happen as Mateo comes home today and goes, Dad.
1: Takes for nothing.
0: Yes. Yes.
2: Mm-hmm. Well, yeah, I'm just being real.
1: Yeah.
0: Oh, yes.
1: Yes. Yep.
0: Yep. I can't wait when you're real with us tomorrow and tell us.
2: How
1: the ways you've disappointed the boy.
0: Yep.
2: I don't need to give him disappointment right now.
1: Yeah, there's enough guilt coursing through Eddie's veins. You don't have to add to it,
2: Katie. It's not a good time to add on to this. I feel bad now. See?
1: No, don't feel bad.
2: You guys should have given me a heads up before this.
0: I believe I tried.
2: Did you?
0: I believe I said, are you sure you want
2: to... Oh, you did say that.
1: Oh, you're fine. You've done no damage.
0: But I do feel it was tomorrow listening. I feel like tomorrow would have been like...
2: No, they don't really listen. I mean, if my wife's going to listen, it's the 5 o'clock hour, and then she's out. The moment Mateo wakes up, she's done.
1: They just wish Dad worked in a factory.
2: You're not wrong.
1: Dad, can you just get a job doing something else?
2: Oh,
0: I feel
2: man.
0: Like I need to text the bear.
2: I feel like...
0: Will you get mad at me?
1: Oh, boy. All right. Okay, this is not going to be good.
2: So, I think that maybe...
1: I don't think anyone's going to get mad at
2: we
1: you,
2: We could
1: Eddie.
2: Question Mateo. We could do like Kiss FM Junior.
0: Yes.
2: On Thursday and
1: I know,
2: see
1: we really
2: check
1: should.
2: In and check in on him and see how he feels about me talking about him farting.
1: Yeah. It's also been a long time since we've had
2: it's been a hot minute.
1: Kid Request.
2: It's been a while.
1: Kiss FM Junior, all Kid Request, where they intro they ramp the song.
2: Oh, that's been a while.
1: We haven't done
2: that
1: in a long time.
2: Right.
1: So you request the songs, we'll play them, kids.
2: It's 7:29:58, which means...
1: That's really good. Eddie's the music director.
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2: Thank you, Landon. All right, so we need caller number 9. Line's already lit up, so we got to go here. Caller 1, try again. Caller 2, try again.
1: This thing is growing exponentially.
2: We're
1: at 250.
2: Caller 4, try again.
0: What do we want right now? Do we want a winner or do we want it to get up to 300?
1: I kind of want it to keep going. But
0: I do too.
2: Caller 6, try again. Caller 7, try again. Caller 8, try again. The next one I answer will be caller number 9.
1: I mean, 250 is a good chunk,
2: turn
1: though.
2: Turn you on. What's happening right now?
0: Frody responded to my text.
2: Here we go. Here we go. Kiss FM. Hello, who's this?
1: Eating these marshmallows.
6: This is Jenny.
2: Jenny, how are you?
6: Good, how are you?
2: Are you at work already, Jenny?
6: I am.
2: Ah, see, she's being very quiet
1: sounds
2: and professional.
1: Like, yeah, good pickup on that, Eddie.
2: Do you want to tell us where you work?
6: No.
1: Excellent. Are you under your desk right now?
6: Yes.
0: All right.
1: Yes. Jenny, this is phenomenal. I know you can't look for that pen forever. So we'll just get right to it so you can get back to work and not get busted.
2: Pick Perfect. A number, 1 through 75.
1: I want you to win so badly now.
2: 15.
1: Here we go. 15. Spin that wheel. Oh, what came out? It came out.
0: Oh, you dropped it. Does it count?
2: It counts.
1: It's way under.
7: I got it.
1: Do you want me to get it?
7: I got it.
1: It's way under there.
7: I got it.
1: Okay.
0: Oh, my gosh.
1: Seemed like a labor.
2: No, I saw your foot there, so I just smacked it. All right, here we go.
1: Hey, get your foot out of here, lady.
2: All right. What was her number? What did you say?
0: Well, what's the number that you have?
2: 15.
0: Shut up. Is it 15?
2: It is 37.
1: Oh, 37.
2: I'm sorry.
1: Oh, Jenny, you've done the work, though.
2: That means the pot goes up to $300.
1: How do your headphones work either?
2: Thanks,
1: Everything
2: Jenny.
1: Just gets pounded on that counter. Oh, Katie's erasing it now. It's up to 300.
2: We're up to 300. Your next chance is at 3. Oh, it's 3. No, 10:30.
1: Hard to take you seriously in that fur coat.
2: Actually, she's writing 300.
1: Oh, that's a big 300, too. Katie made a big 300.
2: All right.
0: Oh, with a little smiley face. Oh, eyeballs.
1: Those are not eyeballs.
2: No, they're definitely not eyeballs.
1: What are you doing?
2: It's 7:32. Dear Catherine, next.
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0: 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We have the Timber Rattler Wiener Dog races happening on Friday. First pitch at 6:40. Get there early for the pregame Wiener Dog race. Nick and Katie will be out there.
1: And Mateo.
0: And Mateo wants to go, and he's going to be on the field with you guys. So
1: I love it.
0: He's going to walk right down there with you guys.
1: And pretend, he should.
0: And pretend like he doesn't even know me.
2: And well, also, I don't like that part, discussion.
1: Stop it. I think he feels bad. Don't put this.
3: I was just joking.
0: I mean, I don't feel bad, but okay, I do good. Feel bad.
1: No, don't. You know, this will just be a... This will be an experiment. You'll find out.
0: We'll find out if he's upset about it. He's too young to care, I think, at this point.
1: Yeah.
0: He's only in second grade. As he gets older, and if I mention stuff, then he'll be like, maybe not so much. Because I'm sure Brody was fine with it early on, too. He just wanted to hear his name on the radio.
1: I did text him, and I go, hold on, I'll just tell you, exchange. I said, would you get mad at me if I told everyone you farted during your piano lessons if you took piano lessons? And he goes, don't say that.
3: That's fine.
1: Because he also knows now. Me. Well, and he also knows me well enough to know that I probably would. Like, that I would just tell a story.
0: Yeah. All right, well.
1: Yeah.
0: Well, fine. He's not even 8 officially yet until this weekend. So, I think I'll be fine. I'll be fine.
1: Is he excited?
0: Oh, which kid isn't excited for his birthday, right?
1: What is he hoping he gets?
0: Everything. Anything dinosaur related.
2: Solid, yep.
0: Anything science-y, books, anything Abraham Lincoln related. So obsessed with Abe Lincoln.
1: I love that.
0: Yeah.
1: Is Reed?
0: No, that's not going to happen. I don't think that's happening. I don't think we've confirmed.
1: Ugh. All right.
0: I don't think there'll be an Abraham Lincoln sighting.
1: It's Dear Catherine, brought to you by Vintage Rose. Okay. Like I've always said, follow them on socials. They just posted on their socials that rhubarb season is back. Very excited. So off of Shearing Road, 41 in De Pere, Vintage Rose. Pretty tasty, totally worth it.
3: Relationships again, kid. I know this will shock you, but we have a woman with a boyfriend, and then we got a single dude and a married woman.
1: Let's go single dude.
3: Okay. Dear Catherine, I am in love with a married woman.
0: Ooh.
3: Who loves me too. We meet up a lot for that. You know, hooking up. He's very explicit. Like, some of the words he uses, they're like, I'm in love with a married woman who loves me too. We meet up for that a lot. She refuses to leave her husband out of a strong sense of responsibility. She says she's afraid that if she leaves him, he'll go in a spiral. She claims they're not hooking up with each other because he can't, even after trying many remedies. I'm single, and I'm okay with this relationship. Is there anything wrong with this? Meeting a need in Wisconsin. It's local.
1: Wait, what's going on?
3: I'm in love with a married woman who loves me, too. We meet up a lot to meet up, so to speak. You know, to hook up. She refuses to leave her husband out of a strong sense of responsibility. She says she's afraid if she does, he's going to spiral. She claims they're not hooking up because he can't, even after they've tried many remedies. I'm single and I'm okay with this relationship. Is there something wrong with this? Meeting a need in Wisconsin.
1: Oh, so these are Wisconsin people.
3: Yeah, it's local.
1: I don't know what he's looking for. You do you. You do you. At this point, am I a proponent for cheating? No, I'm not. But that's a her problem. That's a her problem, right?
3: I don't know. She's the one cheating.
1: You're not cheating. Mm-hmm. You know what's going on. You know what the right thing is to do, but you're also getting it, so.
3: Yeah, a lot it says here.
1: If you're comfortable with this, whatever. Whatever. I mean, I think you're kind of trashy, but. I mean, it is what it is. If you want to own it and you know what you're doing is wrong and you're still going to continue to do it. This is more on her, though, I feel.
3: Okay.
1: So, do you in Wisconsin?
3: Mm-hmm.
1: And apparently do this girl.
3: Apparently he's doing a lot in Wisconsin.
1: Yes.
0: Mm-hmm. What did Abby say?
3: Dear meeting a need in Wisconsin, if somewhere in the back of your mind you didn't have an inkling that something might be wrong with what you're doing, then you wouldn't have written to me. I don't know for a fact that the woman's husband is not capable, and neither do you. While you may feel gallant for trying to step into the breach, you know that you're being a naughty boy.
1: Ew.
3: And so will her husband when he finds out.
1: Do you know what I do find funny, though? That my first thought is, like, you do you, but if it would have been a girl, it would have been like, you're not being a girl's girl.
3: Mm-hmm. Mm-hmm. It's like the song we play. I don't want to be a home. Like,
1: yeah, and nobody would blame the man.
3: Right.
1: I don't know. I think you're cheating.
0: You blame it on both of them.
3: Yeah, I think all parties involved, but.
1: Yeah. Let's do the other one real quick.
3: Okay. All right. The other one's a little longer, Katie.
0: Ooh. All right. We got time. We got plenty of time.
3: Dear Catherine, I'm a 59-year-old divorced woman living with my 54-year-old boyfriend. We've lived together for 7 months. He purchased the home we live in. Since we have lived here, I, however, have made all the house payments. I also pay for the internet, the utilities, all the groceries. We have 4 cats and 5 dogs, and I feel like I'm supporting him. This was supposed to be a partnership in which we share the bills. He quit his job to go to school for a commercial driver's license. It lasted a month, but then he couldn't find a better paying job because of all the things on his driving record from so many years ago. After he finally got a job, his employer surprised him with a drug test, which he failed because he tested positive for pot. He says he smokes it to cope with PTSD from his childhood. His employer said he didn't care. He's fired. He would rehire him, though, if he got treatment at the clinic. But he started smoking again as soon as he got out. I can't go back to work until... go back to work until he's clean. I can only take so much. He can only do a drug test with a male watching to ensure the protocol for the CDL federal requirements. In addition, he has a $1,000 a month truck payment, and he's behind on that, which I also have to pay. He'll probably lose the truck and expect to drive my car. I refuse to allow him to ruin my car and run it into the ground. I feel like I'm just trapped into supporting this man who can't seem to keep a job. What should I do?
1: Walk away. Like, this isn't hard.
3: Well, you didn't even let me sign it. Could kick myself in Illinois.
1: Walk away. You're in the best situation. None of this is in your name.
3: All right. Okay.
1: None of this is in your name. So walk away.
0: But she loves
1: him. Walks the bleep away.
0: She loves
1: him. Obviously, she's not. She doesn't. Because she's very annoyed by this
3: man.
1: It's
3: one of the most phenomenal letters I've ever read.
1: Yes.
3: What are you staying for?
1: At no point does she say, but I love him. But Daddy, I love him.
3: Nope.
1: And this is where I think you're in it because you're lazy. You don't want to move again. That's genuinely,
3: How are they going to divide up the 147 animals that live with him?
1: This is where you have to kind of take it. And just be like, I lost that money for the last 7 months that we've been living here. But it's no different than if you would have lived on your own.
0: I do love Joe. I love Vicky Valcourt, and she loves me too.
3: Right?
1: So I think Abby's going to say, time to walk away.
3: Okay. Dear could kick myself in Illinois. What you must do is understand that you cannot fix what is wrong with your man. Fortunately, you are not on the hook for any of these payments. Consider the monies you have paid to be tuition for some important life lessons. He's a loser who will never pull his own weight. Get away from him.
0: Loser!
3: Who probably can't drive.
1: Yep.
3: Well, he can't. Yeah, he actually right. He actually can't. Yeah. At least commercially.
0: Katie, there you go. You nailed it.
1: Thank you. Thank you.
3: Yeah, this is why Vintage Rose wants you. You're like, that chick has got it together.
1: It means I know what I'm talking about. Mm-hmm. And I'm talking about Vintage Rose.
3: Mm-hmm. That girl knows her stuff.
0: I don't know why I found that funny. We got a pair of tickets to the Green Bay Charity Softball Game hosted by Jordan Love and Micah Parsons at Neuroscience Group Field, home of the Timber Rattlers.
3: I have it on good authority. Micah's not even going to play. I guess something about an ACL.
0: That game's happening Friday, June 5th, and we'll have
3: your
0: chance.
3: I'm excited to see him, though. I can't wait to see him out there.
0: I'll be intrigued.
1: He's excited
0: to
1: see you too.
0: I'm intrigued to see how he comes out there.
3: Is
0: he going to be with a one crutch thing? Is he going to be just completely walking on his own? Is he going to just take it easy? They're going to wheel him out.
3: I think he's going to Wonka us. I think he's going to come out with the cane and then he's going to do a somersault and we'll all go, ah! And then he'll stand up and go, ta da! I'm Micah Parsons.
1: I don't think that's going to happen at all.
3: Why not?
1: He's going to come out and he's going to wave.
3: What if he Wonkas us?
1: He's not going to.
0: He's going to take one swing at the bat.
3: It's got you right.
1: Don't know.
0: I just don't think he'll run.
3: I don't know if the doctors will let him torque on that knee.
0: I think it's really just going to be hand motion done. Yeah. I can't imagine he's going to do anything
3: just
0: else.
3: Just a one-arm swing. He'll still hit it out of the park.
0: Probably.
3: Yep, just one. That's all he needs is one arm.
0: KSFM, who's this?
4: Hey, morning, guys. Chico.
0: Chico.
3: Chico is a guy named Chico.
0: You're live on the air, buddy.
3: On the air, so don't swear and stuff.
4: I know. You know, I was just thinking, I could see Nick walking up to Mike. I was like, hey, dude, I swore mine, too.
3: Yep. Yep. We're going to fist bump, and I'll be like, I feel you.
4: We're blood brothers.
3: Yep. We're pretty much on the same plane.
4: Achilles.
3: Yeah, yeah, we're essentially equals, except for athleticism and stuff.
4: We're fraternal twins. We're bonded by Achilles.
3: I don't know exactly how I'm going to lead with it. I'd probably be like, hey, man, I have an ACL, too. I feel you. And then something like that. I don't know.
4: Nick could be like, you need any tips or pointers? I could help you heal up from this, maybe get you back on the field a little bit quicker.
3: Yep. Heard you ripped up that ACL, huh? Well, I might know a guy going through some rehab right now. If you need anything, let me know. And then maybe a fist bump or you know, if you want some resistance bands, I might have a guy who has a couple.
4: I could hook you up.
3: Uh-huh. If you need some supportive lifts in your shoe.
1: Good day,
3: no,
1: Chico.
3: I don't think so at all. We're just hashing it out in real time. No, Chico, I think that's a great call, and I appreciate you.
4: Can I ask Catherine a question?
1: Oh, God.
0: Absolutely.
4: Oh, thank you. Hey, I have a friend. She has a fascination and affliction with the color orange. How do I approach her to help her with her problem?
1: Why does my love of orange offend you so?
4: Is this a hideous color? How do you know it's you?
1: Good day. Good day.

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1: 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You just have to have some common sense. 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
1: Holtz
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1: of
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0: Ray, where's my husband? 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We got 41 degrees out there, and we need to play the Family Feud. Yep, we got tickets for the Green Bay charity softball game hosted by Jordan Love and Micah Parsons and Neuroscience Group Field on Friday, June 5th. Texts are coming in when we're going to play. We're going to play right now, I guess.
1: All right.
0: Yeah, let's do it. We need two callers. One's already ringing. We're going to see if they're going to choose to play with Nick or with Katie. Kiss FM, who's this?
2: Michelle.
0: First caller gets first dibs at naming your player, your partner, Nick or Katie.
2: I'll say Katie.
3: Okay. All right,
0: Katie,
3: let's do
0: and
3: this.
0: Michelle. All right. I'm going to lock the line so we don't lose you. 920-281-0959. The next caller is going to get
1: leftover sloppy seconds.
0: And you can't choose me because I have all the answers already.
1: I would choose you.
0: Thanks, pal.
1: You're welcome.
0: I appreciate you. It means a lot.
1: I'd enjoy that.
0: I appreciate that we've bonded where you would choose me.
1: Yep. We've bonded over our bubblers over the days, over the years, over the weeks.
0: Because, middle children, we unite.
3: Oh, stop.
1: We have to stick together because no one else is sticking
0: Nobody
1: with us.
0: Nobody cares. Look, Katie doesn't care about us.
1: She's shaking her head. It's really easy for you. Michelle came out of the gate and she's like, I love Katie. Give me Katie. Easy for you.
0: And meanwhile, I think it's become a joke now. The moment Katie gets picked, nobody calls just to mess with you.
3: I know, because Chase was texting us, being like, I got to get through.
1: Come on, Chase, you're on the case. You and me.
0: 920-281-0959. The very first
1: brothers,
0: next call.
1: We'll pinky swear on this and
0: gets
1: stuff.
0: To play.
1: We'll come up with a secret knock for our club.
0: Kiss FM, hello, who's this?
4: This is Nick's best friend.
1: Okay. Nick's best friend.
3: I don't know what that means.
1: NBF.
0: What's your name, Nick's best friend?
4: This is Tom.
1: All right, Tom.
0: Tom.
1: We will go by NBF.
0: Tom.
1: Nick's best friend.
0: And Nick and Tom.
1: We got
0: Michelle,
1: this.
0: Michelle, Katie, Michelle. Here we go.
1: This
0: Family
1: is great.
0: Feud.
1: All
0: you guys
1: right.
0: know the drill. I'm going to ask a question. You're going to ring in with your name. Say it loud.
1: I love this.
0: And say it as fast as possible. The first one I can hear clearly will be the one I go with. Are you guys ready?
2: Yes.
4: Ready, Gladiator.
0: Here we go.
1: Contestants ready.
0: After finally moving the couch for the first time in 10 years, name something you might find underneath it.
4: Tom.
2: Michelle, a quarter.
0: Tom. Don't say anything, Michelle. Tom.
4: Money.
0: Money. Is it on the board?
3: Number one answer. Man.
0: Yep. So, Tom, do you want a player pass? There's five more.
4: I would like to play.
0: All right, Tom, you are playing. We go to you. After finally moving the couch for the first time in 10 years, name something you might find underneath it.
4: How about food?
0: Food.
1: Oh, I love it.
0: Is it on the board?
1: Yep.
0: Number three answer. You got four more to go. Nick, name something you might find on the couch after moving it for 10 years.
1: Kind of smell where you were going with this one, Nick's best friend, and it was actually on my list. Remote control. We finally found the remote for the TV.
0: All right. Is it the remote?
1: Are you going to the mall today? Remote control.
0: Number five.
1: Nailed that.
0: You got one, two, three. You got three to go. Tom, after finally moving the couch for the first time in 10 years, name something you might find underneath it.
4: How about clothes? Like a shirt.
1: Yeah.
0: Is it clothes? Is it on the board?
1: Yep.
0: It is.
1: I
0: Holy
1: have sock
0: moly.
1: Written down.
0: You
1: so
0: guys are rolling.
1: Is that all
0: Calm
1: one,
0: down,
1: is
0: Eddie.
1: That all one thing, Eddie?
0: Oh, my goodness.
1: Why can't Eddie be a cheerleader for us? We're doing great. And I think that's
3: moly.
1: Nice.
3: Holy Calm down.
0: I am just a host of a game show. I cheer for everybody. Everyone has a good time. All right. Let's have good times. All right, Katie Shirk. There's four correct answers, two on the board, and you guys have all buzzes. Let's go. Is this Tom now or is this
1: Nick?
0: It's me. What do you got?
1: A thick layer of dust.
0: A thick
1: dust.
0: Layer
1: it's
0: of
1: dusty.
0: Dust.
1: You get that carpet dust and it's all dusty.
0: Is it on the board? It is on the board number two.
1: Anything else you got over there, brain buster, Katie, with your sound
0: Katie
1: effects?
0: Is so bitter right now.
1: I may have moved a few couches in my day,
0: Tom,
1: Katie. This one's right up my alley.
0: You got all three buzzes. You have one more answer left. After finally moving the couch for the first time in 10 years, name something you might find underneath it.
4: How about just a toy?
1: Sure.
0: How about
1: I like this a lot.
0: Just a toy.
1: Kids' toys. It's been missing for a long time.
0: Is it on the board?
4: Right.
1: Come on!
4: Yes.
0: Wow.
1: Chuck! chim chimity, chim chimity, chim chim chiri. A sweep is as lucky can be. Round the table. I'm only doing this because Katie was making noises and putting X's up with her arms.
0: Katie is not impressed right now.
1: She's like, eh, and I'm like, no.
0: But it's still anybody's game. Michelle, Katie, don't fret. It's all good. Let's get to round number two of the
1: This is exhilarating
3: Dylan
1: so far.
3: And a dog named Peanut wasn't on there. That was going to be my steal.
1: A dog named
3: Peanut?
1: A dead
3: animal, like an animal.
1: Oh, yeah. It could be like a hermit crab or something, yeah.
0: All right, Michelle, Tom, ring it with the names without saying an answer, okay? What would it be hard to do if you accidentally put super glue on your lips instead of lipstick?
2: Michelle,
0: what do you say? What did you say?
2: Talk.
1: Yep. I like that a lot.
0: Is it on the board? Number two answer.
1: There
0: is four left on the board. Tom, you have a chance to steal. What would it be hard to do if you accidentally put super glue instead of lipstick?
4: How about kiss?
0: Kiss. Is it on the board? It is. Is it high enough to beat talk?
1: Mm-hmm.
0: It's not. Number three answer.
1: We just gave him a freebie. Okay.
0: Michelle, play or pass? You have three more.
2: We'll play.
3: All right.
0: All right, Michelle.
3: Let's do it.
0: It goes to you.
1: How many are left on the board?
0: Three. What would it be hard to do if you accidentally put on super glue instead of lipstick?
1: I have three on my list. That's why.
2: How about whistle?
0: Whistle.
1: Can you blow my whistle, baby? Whistle, baby.
0: All right. Is it on the board?
1: Okay.
0: Whistle is not on the board.
1: Michelle,
0: Katie,
1: that would be hard to
3: eat,
1: do, though.
3: Eat. Eat.
0: Katie says,
1: skin and bones.
0: Eat. Is it on the board? Number one answer. Yeah. Two answers left with two buzzes still available. Michelle, what would it be hard to do if you accidentally put on super glue instead of lipstick?
2: Smoke.
1: Tough to burn the heater. It is tough.
0: Is it on the board?
1: Will you accept vape, Eddie?
0: I would accept it.
1: Okay.
0: But it's not there.
1: All right.
0: Two
3: I'm gonna say
0: buzzes.
3: A smile.
1: Oh. I thought that was a really good steal.
0: I feel like you could smile. I'm trying to smile with my mouth. It looks weird. Is it on the board?
3: It's a buzz.
0: It's a buzz.
1: Oh, that was a steal that I was going to have. Thanks, Katie.
0: All right.
4: Ooh.
0: So,
4: okay.
0: Tom and Nick. Tom and Nick, discuss amongst yourselves.
1: It's got to be... I'm, as an individual who suffers from some chronic sinus issues, you know, in life, and now has the Navash, I would say breathe. It's hard to breathe sometimes. Like if your mouth, if your nose is stuffed up, it's not breathe.
4: Sure. How about brush your teeth?
1: It is tough to brush your teeth if your mouth is super glued stuck. It would be.
4: How many answers are left?
0: There is two left. I'm going to need an answer.
3: It took too long.
1: No, that's not
3: true. Took too long.
1: Dumb. You got an answer.
4: I'm going to say brush your teeth.
1: Okay. All right. I like this. Show me. Brush your teeth. Come on.
0: Brush your teeth.
1: Oh,
0: not on the board.
1: No.
3: Yes, we are still in it, Michelle.
1: Oh, no.
3: What ones did we
4: Nick,
3: say?
4: Nick, I'm sorry.
1: No, there's nothing to be sorry about. Mine might not be up there.
0: You guys said talk. You guys said kiss.
1: I don't know how smile wasn't up there.
0: That was one, two, and three.
3: I was going to say laugh.
0: Number four was breathe.
1: Oh, no.
3: Oh.
0: And number five, what would it be hard to do if you actually put on super glue instead of lipstick? Take it off.
1: Oh, it would be hard to take it off. Oh, yeah. Oh, yeah, but that's... Okay.
0: So it's a tie game, 1-1, which means we go to round number three.
1: It's fine. It's fine, Tom. Tom's fine. Everybody's feeling fine. Everybody's
0: Ring
1: good.
0: In with your names. Here we go. Name an animal that's easy to imitate in charades.
2: Michelle,
0: I heard you first. Name an animal that's easy to imitate in charades.
1: Charades?
0: What did you say?
1: That's a great question.
2: A dog?
0: A dog. Is it on the board? It is. What? Number two.
1: No way.
0: Number two, there is one, two, three, six left on the board.
1: Okay.
0: Tom, would you like to try steal?
4: Well, I got to give you an answer, don't I?
0: Yeah, you do.
4: A bird.
0: Is it on the board?
1: Like a bird, so you can flap your wings. You can flap. That's very easy.
0: It's on the board at number four.
1: Come on. That's way easier.
0: Which means Michelle.
1: Sorry.
3: You sound very whiny.
1: I got really passionate there. Sorry about that.
0: Michelle, do you want to play or pass? There's five
3: play.
0: More.
3: I believe she said play.
0: Okay. We're going to play. Here we go. Michelle, name an animal that's easy to imitate in charades.
2: A pig.
0: A pig. Is it on the board?
1: Really? I actually like that one because you can do a snouty thing.
3: I'm going to say elephant.
1: Shoot. Elephant. Drunkie. Yep.
0: Is it on the board? Number five.
1: Oh, we still have not gotten number one, huh?
0: Yeah, one, two.
3: Oh, I've got another one.
0: One.

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3: First alert weather with WBAY. Rain continuing today. Some isolated thunderstorms as well coming our way. High around 70 for tonight. Still a little rainy. Chance for some late evening thunderstorms. Clearing out afterwards. Low around 44 for tomorrow. Partly sunny and 61. A little warmer come Thursday. Sunshine 66.

Jason Slade, if you have never seen a group of wiener dogs ever try to run a straight line, you clearly have not been living. Joy 95.9, Kiss FM, Katie and Nick going to be there. Dog night this Friday night, the T-Rats game. 10-cent hot dogs thanks to Tito's Handmade Vodka and the most intense wiener dog sprint in the area. 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
0: Number

probably looking at your high school yearbooks and wondering how the kip with the bowl cut and weird graphic tee survive. You're not alone. We'll talk about that in lesson six. Also, Ball Buster, next shot. 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

0: do a little Richard this morning. 10:30, about close to 15 minutes away. Everybody's missed so far, which means after we started the jackpot for the Ball Buster at 50, it is up to $300 right now. It could be yours at 10:30 as long as you guessed the correct number between 1 and 75. Again, 10:30. Sounder will go off and you try to get through to get it with Kiss FM. Talking about your high school days. How cool or uncool were you? Text line. I got one person here. It says it's the captain of the chess club. Voted most likely to become a librarian. Today owns a construction company and spends his weekends riding a Harley. That is, I would call that ultimate glow up. That's what I would call that. Sarah says, head cheerleader voted most likely to marry a billionaire. Says she is currently on her third cup of cold coffee this morning, wearing yoga pants. She hasn't washed in 3 days. Okay. A little TMI. Married to a guy who forgets their anniversary every year. Sarah, at least he's consistent. That's all I can say to that. Let's go. Phone lines, I-20-281-0959. Jennifer, you, it was a little different. You guys had some categories. You voted. How does one get worst car? Or what was this
1: like? We had most athletic, yeah. You know, who most likely to succeed. And right. Then we had the best car and who had the worst car. I had the worst car.
0: What was wrong with it?
1: It was

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5: 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Take a look at it and see scattered showers, a little bit of some isolated storms here and there as well. That's looks like on the radar. It's moving out. Should be out of here. Fingers crossed by the afternoon. High around 70 for today. Slight chance for a little sprinkles this evening. Mostly cloudy. Otherwise, low around 44. Tomorrow, partly sunny and 61. Thursday, sunny with a high of around 67. 47 currently. Olivia Dean. Ball.

0: Cash for you, $300 could be yours here in a couple minutes. The Ball Buster. It's FM talking about cool, uncool high school. You got most likely to lose a winning lottery ticket. How do you get that?
1: In high school, I wasn't exactly the most organized person.
0: Okay.
1: So probably makes sense. because at that point in time, I would lose a lot of stuff. I guess my locker was a vortex.
0: Could be.

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2: I got Chris on the line right now. Chris, you are calling from where?
3: Oshkosh.
2: Oshkosh, okay. Here's the thing. I got this hopper going right now. I don't know if you can hear it. It's very loud.
3: Okay.
2: Mixing it up. I just need you, Chris, to give me the magic number between 1 and 75 that is going to earn you this $300.
3: 56
2: is what we go for. 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
3: Oh, wow.
2: Good news is, thanks to you, the jackpot just went up an extra $50. 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
3: Okay.
2: All right, Chris, thanks so much for playing. So sorry you didn't get it.
3: That's okay. Thank you.

0: They met contestant yesterday at 10:30 was like four numbers off. 95.9 KISS FM. Jason Slay, one number, one bingo ball, and now $350. That could be yours around 1:30. The ball buster. Okay, it's talking today. Cool or uncool, exactly which one were you back in the day, high school? 53% of people think that in their adult years, now they are much more cooler than they were back in the day. Go phone lines 920-281-0959. Janine, back in the day, you got most likely to what now?
1: Most likely to go to jail because I was not a good student.
0: All right, give us an example. What we got?
1: So this one boy kept harassing my friend, and the lockers were big enough back when I was in high school to put a person in that locker.
0: Okay.
1: And they didn't unlock from the inside. So I stuck him in that locker, and he stayed in that locker until somebody let him out, and I have no clue how long he was in that. But he never made fun of her again. That's just an example of one of the not-so-friendly things I did.
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1: Kiss FM weather. All right, first alert weather. WBAY Channel 2, rain moving out. It should be a pretty calm afternoon. High around 70 for today, for tonight. Slight chance for some showers. Mostly cloudy skies, 44 is low. Partly sunny for tomorrow and 61. And Thursday, sunshine and 67. Currently right now, it is 52. 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
2: They say the holy water's watered down, and this town's lost its faith. Our colors will fade eventually, so if our time is running out, day after day, we'll make the mundane a masterpiece. Oh my, my, oh my, my love, I take one look at you, you're taking me out.

is the only night of the year where both you and your dog will be begging for a scrap of food. This Friday, dog night, time dog night with the Timber Rattlers. Hot dog's going to be 10 cents. Winter dog race starts pregame, and Kenny and Nick will be there to witness all the chaos. Ultimate Friday night

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0: and Slade. A little rainy Tuesday morning. It was. Umbrella, did you have yours handy earlier?
1: Well, yeah, what do you, indeed.
0: What do you got going on? What do you plan today? Or what got ruined because of the rain? Anything like that? Or are you still, doesn't stop you?
1: No. Just working at a transfer station. Oh. Going out in the rain occasionally.
0: Oh, so this is nothing for you.
1: No.
0: Everybody else just needs to toughen up. I got
1: you.
0: You right. Enjoy your day.
1: Yes, thank you.
0: All right, bye-bye.
1: Bye.
0: All right, before I forget, 1:30, next shot, that ball buster jackpot, $350 right now. But guess it right.

the ballpark Wisconsin Timber Rattlers game this Friday for dog night. First pitch is at 6:40. They're taking on the South Bend Cubs. Get there early for the pregame wiener dog races. Plus, you can bring your dog to the ballpark. And it's dime dog night for hot dogs, only 10 cents. 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
1: 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I mentioned earlier, it's dog night at the ballpark with the Wisconsin Timber Rattlers this Friday. Dime dog night, so hot dogs are only 10 cents. Katie and Nick are going to be out there, and you could be too. 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This is Simple Plan, closing out the old school jam lunch.

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13: From First Alert Weather with Channel 2, we're going to see some thunderstorms this afternoon with a high of 69. Tonight getting down to 41, and then tomorrow partly cloudy with a high of 62. Yellow Card and Good Charlotte coming up after Bruno Mars. 95.

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1: 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We're doing it again, Nick. We're taking listeners out to lunch at the bar.
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If you have parents that are boomers, you may have been victim to a boomer bad news drop. It's when your parents or older relatives casually send alarming news with zero context. I feel like that has definitely happened to me. Now, therapists say this is because boomers were raised to treat emotions like facts instead of conversations. So instead of easing into the difficult news, they just drop it mid-sentence and move on. How does that make you feel? I need a little bit of cushion on either side of the bad news. So, yeah, that boomer bad news drop, not for me.

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7: Kiss FM weather. From First Alert Weather with Channel 2, some thunderstorms this afternoon with a high of 69. Tonight getting down to 41, then tomorrow partly cloudy skies and 62. Thursday looking beautiful, mostly sunny and 68. 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

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A new poll found 56% of people said they think they're cool now, compared to 43% who said they were cool in high school. Overall, 16% said they consider themselves very cool, and 12% admitted they're not cool at all. Where do you fall? Me? I'm in the not cool at all. And you know what? I've accepted it.

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9: Kiss FM. First Alert Weather with Channel 2. Some thunderstorms throughout the afternoon. High of 69 tonight, getting down to 41. Tomorrow, partly cloudy and a high of 62. Then Thursday, looking beautiful, mostly sunny with a high of 68. Got Chapel Roan coming up after Bella Kay. 95.

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Thursday, I get to chaperone my 5-year-old's field trip to the new zoo, and I'm so excited. Those of you who have chaperoned field trips are probably like, why? No, it's going to be great. I'm excited.

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The Ballbusters jackpot sitting at $400. Your next chance to pick a number 1 to 75 and see if you can get that jackpot is coming up at 3:30. I'm headed out. Reed and Eddie taking over after Huntrix. It's Kiss FM.

0: 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It's Reading Addy in the afternoon. I'm so hungry, dude.
1: I put the cookie the wrong time in my mouth.
0: No, some would say just the right time.
1: I mean, it's delicious.
0: Yeah, I had an entire pack of Girl Scout cookies for lunch today.
1: You offered me some, and there's only like four left.
0: You
1: paused.
0: You want
1: another one? No, I'm good.
0: You sure?
1: I'm only halfway through this one. I'm good. But I'm impressed. I didn't think you were that kind of guy that you could eat a whole box of cookies.
0: I didn't either. But I gave Joe a couple. I did give Decker a couple.
1: Sure.
0: All the rest are me and you, bud.
1: All right. All right.
0: I haven't been eating good lately, dude.
1: This is lunch and dinner today.
0: And dinner?
1: Why not?
0: Why not? Because we're going home and you're able to eat food? Yeah, dude. I realized like in the last 3 weeks.
1: It's quality radio with both of us with cookies in our mouth right now.
0: They get it. I think in the last 3 weeks, I probably had lunch like three times.
1: I'm just laughing. You're chewing and food's coming out and talking.
0: Well, you know, this is the real life, man.
1: This is real life. We pride
0: ourselves on.
1: Yeah, I'll join you.
0: Okay.
1: I'll cook it in my mouth, though.
0: That's fine.
1: I'm hungry.
0: Everything is okay.
1: It's okay.
0: We got the ball buster at 3:30.
1: Let's bust some balls.
0: Yeah. Now, you weren't here yesterday, so I did mine for the first time.
1: Mm-hmm.
0: And the lady, I think her name was Tracy, she picked 21.
1: What was it?
0: 22.
1: Oh,
0: yeah.
1: Man.
0: Yeah, it was really cool. So we'll do it again at 3:30.
1: Honey, I don't even know how much money's left in
0: there. I don't know. It's like 350 or 400.
1: 400. I gotta find out.
0: I'm just thinking about food. So I can't think straight.
1: I'm so hungry.
0: I'm so hungry.
1: Send food.
0: Please.

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1: 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It's Reed and Eddie in the afternoon. And I went down a rabbit hole last night on TikTok.
2: Ooh, about what?
1: A personal injury lawyer.
2: Mm-hmm. So, is it like this one lawyer that was filling up your feed, or did you go from one to another to another?
1: Well, I follow him now because I went so far. Dude, it was so fascinating to me. You ever get that way where you find something weird on TikTok and now it's all about, you're all about it?
2: That's why I'm following this landscape company out of California now.
1: These guys are hilarious. I can't knock it because
2: these guys are hilarious.
1: I'm into personal injury attorneys now. And so this dude was fascinating. And maybe it's because, like, the videos were some guy behind the camera asking, like, quick questions. Like, can you sue someone for this? Can you sue someone for that? And he's like, yes, no, you could, but you might not. And he's so well informed. And there's other stuff that he talks about, too. But one thing I really liked is, and I got to thinking about it, someone asked him, you know, can you sue for this and that? And one of them was, can you sue a supermarket for slipping on the floor when there's a caution wet floor sign?
2: Okay.
1: And he's like, yes, absolutely. It's a slam dunk case.
2: Oh, boy.
1: And he's like, the floor was wet and they knew it. And I'm like, oh, my God. That's so simple. But
2: so you're thinking of slipping in someone's.
1: I'm not. I mean, if it does happen, it happens.
2: But see, now that you're talking about it, I don't think you have a case.
1: I don't want to. But yeah, because that makes sense. Like, I get it. The store's trying to put up a sign to warn people. But I'm assuming where he's going with it is the store knew it was wet.
2: Didn't clean up yet.
1: They put a sign out, but it needs to be dry.
2: What do you do in those instances? You just put, like, staff in front of that wall. Like, do not let anyone walk through there.
1: Something spills, you clean it up, you mop it up, and then you have to make sure it's dry.
2: Holy moly. By putting the
1: sign up, you're only admitting guilt.
2: How often do we see that everywhere you go?
1: I don't know.
2: I see it often.
1: I mean, yeah.
2: Holy cow.
1: But you're also saying, like, one of the big money makers is if snow or icicles fall on you from the roof.
2: Dude, that's so scary.
1: Because he's like, yeah, 100%. You're going to win every time.
2: That could knock you out.
1: Yeah, he said a lot of traumatic brain injuries.
2: Ugh.
1: But also he said, you know, I don't want to get anyone excited here about faking injuries or looking for them. Because he says most of the time it's just people catching up on bills. Like, people usually don't get rich off of these things.
2: Yeah, that makes sense.
1: Unless it's a crazy settlement. But even still, you're left with damages. But I'm telling you, Eddie, if you got a free minute later tonight, just search personal injury attorney.
2: I don't need another rabbit hole.
1: Yeah, you
2: I really
1: do.
2: Don't.
1: Dude, it filled like at least an hour nonstop of scrolling.
2: I got too many rabbit holes already with my life. Well, I can't take on more.
1: I'm just looking out for you.
2: I appreciate it.

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2: 2,000 snacks.
1: Oh, my God.
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2: I hate to do this to you, dude, but I'm going to bust your balls.
3: Oh, boy. Let's see what we can do here.
2: Yeah, dude, so the pot right now is at $400, and you have a 1 in 75 chance of getting it.
3: All right,
2: so I'm going to grab this little bingo ball thing. You got a number in mind, or you just want to do it as we go?
3: 39.
2: All right, here we go. Rolling it. Let's spin it back around. Would you say 39?
3: Yes, sir.
2: All right, Matt. Your number is 64. That means the jackpot goes to 450, but you can keep playing, man. So your chances are, they're there. They're still there. You could be getting this money. All right, man?
3: All right, that sounds good. Thank you.
2: All right, yeah, later, dude.
3: All right.
2: So tomorrow morning, we do it again at 7:30, and then we do it again at 10:30, and then we do it again at 1:30, and then 3:30. So four times a day, and the jackpot now is up to 450. So that could be anyone's money. You just got to guess the right number.

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Sabrina Carpenter celebrated her 27th birthday yesterday, but coming up, it's 95.9 KISS FM, reading Eddie in the afternoon, by the way. Eddie was out yesterday, and there's no way I'm letting him get out of not doing a top five. So we got top five, and it's also Tuesday, so Hot Take Tuesday, all of that.

0: 95.9 KISS FM. It's Reed and Eddie in the afternoon. And Eddie was out yesterday because you're ducking me. And I get it.
1: Stop.
0: Stop. You didn't want to do top five. And guess what?
1: Oh, top five Tuesday?
0: Top five Tuesday.
1: Oh, all right.
0: Yeah, I'm not going to let you get away with not doing a top five.
1: All right, fine.
0: And it's not hard. It's a food one today because we're so hungry.
1: We are so hungry.
0: So hungry. Because here's the thing. I'm at the level you get when you're hungry where everything sounds good. Literally.
1: Asparagus.
0: Except asparagus.
1: Brussels sprouts.
0: Except Brussels sprouts.
1: Brussels sprouts are so good.
0: Had them once, don't like them. Never had asparagus, though.
1: Asparagus is great.
0: And sushi still doesn't sound good. So I'm almost to the point where everything sounds
1: good. We need to go on a sushi date.
0: Dude, you don't try to flip me, man.
1: I bet you I can, though.
0: You can't. Everyone says this.
1: I bet you I could.
0: Everyone says it, and they're always wrong.
1: Sushi date. It's happening.
0: I'm not going.
1: It's happening.
0: It's top five. I grabbed a random top five list. Eddie's going to try to guess all five things off of it. And because we're hungry, I think you might do good with this because I got your brain thinking about food.
1: Okay, I'm ready.
0: All right. We're going to do top five casual dining restaurants, according to you.gov.
1: So it's got to be chains. Yes. Casual chains.
0: Yeah. And I believe casual. They are all here in this area, northeast Wisconsin. So
1: okay.
0: I'm so hungry.
1: Casual.
0: All right. So you'll have two songs to think about it.
1: Casual.
0: Do your worst, Eddie. Top five casual dining restaurants. We'll see if Eddie can get them all next.
1: Okay.
0: So hungry, though.

0: right, we're doing top five on 95.9 KISS FM. It's Reed and Eddie in the afternoon. Top five casual dining restaurants according to you.gov. I'm looking at this list and everything sounds good. Everything sounds amazing right now. Every one on this list, I would gladly eat right now. If you said, let's go to any one of them, I'd be like, why aren't we there now?
1: All right. So I struggled a little bit at first, but then I had this light bulb hit. And I think the last five I wrote would be the four out of the last five should be on this list. Okay. But I'm going to go in order.
0: What was the light bulb thing?
1: I just had a thought. Okay. I had a thought. I wasn't thinking clearly at first.
0: Because you're hungry.
1: Right. Maybe that's what it is.
0: Okay. Yeah. So here we go. 60 seconds on the clock. Eddie, top five casual dining restaurants in 3, 2, 1, go.
1: All right. So I said Five Guys at first because I love Five Guys burgers.
0: No.
1: No? Mm-hmm. Panda Express.
0: No.
1: Lone Star Steakhouse.
0: No.
1: Outback Steakhouse.
0: No.
1: McDonald's.
0: No, that's fast food.
1: Burger King. Okay. No. Okay. This is where my light bulb hit. Olive Garden.
0: Number one.
1: Ruby Tuesdays.
0: No.
1: Applebee's.
0: Number three.
1: Chili's.
0: There you go. Number four. There you go.
1: Okay, so this is where I ran out of ideas.
0: You're on the right path here.
1: Right, so Applebee's. What's another? Chili's. Ruby Tuesday should be on the list.
0: They're not here anymore.
1: Steak and Shakes.
0: No.
1: You're
0: on the right path there with the food.
1: The sit-down, casual, family kind of restaurant.
0: With the type of food you just said.
1: Chili's?
0: No.
1: Italian food? Olive Garden?
0: No, it's not the... No, keep going.
1: Burgers like Ruby Tuesdays and Denny's.
0: No, come on, Eddie. Come on, 10 seconds. Number five. You need one more. Come on. You were so close.
1: IHOP.
0: Good food.
1: Breakfast, good food. Waffle House.
0: No, Eddie. It's a state.
1: It's a state?
0: The state's in the name.
1: Texas Roadhouse?
0: Number two, but you didn't get it.
1: Did I not say Texas Roadhouse? Oh, I said Outback and Lone Star. I didn't say Texas Roadhouse.
0: You were so close, dude. Top five casual dining restaurants. Number five you got, which IHOP. I want it so bad. I want Waffle House right now. I want the greasiest skillet with hash browns in it. I'm so hungry.
1: Chicken and grits.
0: Whatever.
1: Gravy and chicken, whatever it is. So good.
0: Sure. Number four, Chili's. Number three, Applebee's. Number two, Texas Roadhouse. Number one, Olive Garden. I can't take it. I'm so hungry.
1: I thought I said Texas Roadhouse when I said Lone Star and Outback. I totally forgot about Texas. I thought I threw it in there. Son of a gun.
0: Yep.
1: Next time.
0: Yep. I'm so hungry.
1: Can we do the same list next week?
0: Can we just go eat right now?
1: Yes.

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0: 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It's Reed and Eddie in the afternoon on a Tuesday.
1: Yes, that's exactly what it is.
0: Let's do hot takes, man.
1: All right.
0: These are unpopular opinions, maybe bold thoughts.
1: Yeah. Some would say scandalous.
0: Yeah, we'll see if you're being extra or not, you know, because we know what's extra and what's not. 920-281-0959. Hot take Tuesday, Eddie. Term limits for every elected office.
1: 100% not a hot take. It's legit. I agree.
0: Will it ever change, you think?
1: Probably not.
0: Because the people making the votes or the people that make these decisions are already in office.
1: Right.
0: So they're not going to cap their own success and money.
1: The Supreme Court should have term limits, right?
0: Yeah.
1: You can't just get somebody when they're 40. It's a job for life.
0: Because a lot of things can happen here. It's possible that somebody builds a life on a lie, gets into office, and then changes everything, right?
1: Right.
0: But it's also possible for someone like the Supreme Court to have something traumatic happen to them that fundamentally changes the way they think.
1: Right.
0: And it could be rational or irrational.
1: Correct.
0: But they're in there for life now. Or maybe they go crazy. Yeah,
1: make it make sense for me. No other job would do that.
0: Nah, I want like a contract that never ends.
1: I mean, who doesn't?
0: I was listening to a podcast yesterday and it was some congressman talking or whatever. And they were talking about like the amount of money people make in Congress. Like everyone likes to talk about Nancy Pelosi because she did get really rich in Congress because she had like a 16,000% like net worth go up or something like that.
1: But that's everybody though, right?
0: In Congress. Yeah. Because there wasn't a law. There's might be a law now or they're trying to get it. But everyone talks about Nancy Pelosi. She's like 11 on the list of congressmen.
1: Isn't that wild? Yeah, so, like they're all making their money.
0: So it's like, you're not that good at stocks. You know information.
1: Ugh,
0: so
1: brutal.
0: I mean, politics in general.
1: Am I right?
0: You got to be a special kind of
1: politics.
0: Hot take Tuesday. Tomato soup is useless without grilled cheese.
1: I mean, what else can you eat with?
0: That's a good question.
1: It's got to be grilled cheese.
0: Well, since we're on the subject, ketchup is better for grilled cheese. But anyway,
1: you're wrong.
0: What else do you use tomato soup with? You don't just get a bowl of tomato soup.
1: I mean, you could,
0: but you don't.
1: But nobody does, right? You need a little Sammy, maybe like a regular ham sandwich. But it's got to be grilled cheese. It's the perfect compliment.
0: Yeah, tomato soup is kind of useless.
1: I don't think so. I like a good tomato soup.
0: I mean, I don't hate it, but. It is kind of useless without grilled cheese.
1: You need a sandwich with it.
0: Yeah, that's a good hot take. Mm-hmm. All right, 920-281-0959.

0: It is Hot Take Tuesday on 95.9 KISS FM. Reed and Eddie in the afternoon. We're looking for them spicy hot takes.
1: Yeah.
0: We want you to dazzle us with them.
1: Dazzle.
0: Get controversial with it.
1: Why not? I like controversy.
0: 920-281-0959. We got plenty of that around here.
1: We don't need any more, actually.
0: Hot take is time does not heal all wounds.
1: That's a tough one. See, that's objective. I think that's really subjective. I don't think they're wrong, but they're not right.
0: I'm trying to think of the most traumatic thing that ever happened to me. And I don't think I've had a lot of crazy things. Like, I'm blessed, I guess, knock on wood, but...
1: I'm in the thick of some stuff right now.
0: Yeah, you got stuff going on over there.
1: So,
0: but
1: I'm going to go ahead and say right now, I want to hope time
0: heals.
1: Yeah,
0: you better say yes,
1: Eddie. I want time to heal stuff, yeah.
0: I think it probably does.
1: It's got to. You eventually learn how to cope. You know what I'm saying? And then your body, it's a hard one.
0: We'll move on from this.
1: Yes, let's.
0: 920-281-0959. Hot Take Tuesday. Careers are overvalued, especially when compared to your family life.
1: Okay, we'll move on from that one too. Please, I can't handle this one right now.
0: What are we doing today, man? Okay, how about this one? The American healthcare system is evil. Yes, it is.
1: But it does wonderful things for us in a way.
0: And we pay dearly for it.
1: That's the catch-22. That's why
0: Best Buy does wonderful things for me when I give them a lot of money.
1: I mean, that's why sometimes you hear about the free healthcare in different countries. And at first it sounds great, but then you're like, okay, you pay it off in taxes. It's so conflicting.
0: I'm genuinely, this is a bigger topic we can have. But like, I'm lucky enough where I don't get sick often. I don't like have to go to doctors often.
1: Right.
0: So I would be paying a lot for and not getting a lot back, but I understand that's how the system works.
1: Right.
0: You pick up your neighbors and stuff.
1: Like, think about...
0: But that wouldn't do good. That wouldn't be good for me.
1: But when you went to the ER and you had to save your... I had to save
0: it's
1: your
0: fine.
1: Life.
0: It didn't cost that much. I mean, it did,
1: but. I mean, that's what I'm saying, though. It could have been free in a roundabout way.
0: But how much... See, I mean, I'm...
1: And at that point, don't you think, honestly, though, wouldn't you go to the doctor more?
0: I should probably go to the doctor.
1: You know what I'm saying? Wouldn't you go more often? Just to make sure you're good?
0: Well, you know me and doctors, man. Medical malpractice. Dude, third leading cause of death in America.
1: I was waiting for that to come out.
0: I enjoy my life. I go to the doctor and they might end it prematurely on accident.
1: Is it still the same? That's old,
0: I'm going
1: right?
0: to look it up and we'll be back. Hot Take Tuesday and we'll find out where medical malpractice lands on this list of deaths in America. It's not good, though.
1: I can't believe it's still there up top. It can't be.

0: So no, medical malpractice is not the current third leading cause of death in America, but it was.
1: Okay, I believe you that it was. I know it was.
0: It's up there. It says estimated 250,000 deaths annually from medical errors. 250,000 people a year.
1: But it's not in the top five. So we're getting better.
0: Actually, in 2016, a Johns Hopkins analysis predicted it is third after heart disease and cancer. However, CDC says not true. But who do you believe, Eddie?
1: I don't know. There's so many things. The internet's crazy.
0: Yeah. So it's Hot Take Tuesday. I love the doctors, but we're not perfect. Not perfect.
1: I love all doctors.
0: 920-281-0959, Hot Take Tuesday. Okay, we went from the American healthcare system is evil to all dogs are good, which is not true. I've seen bad dogs.
1: And you're a dog person.
0: Yeah, I
1: Let's
0: am.
1: Let's clarify that.
0: Yeah, I love dogs.
1: You love dogs. I do. You're going to be at the Super Bowl Loves Dog event this weekend, mm-hmm. but you love dogs.
0: But there are, we're not perfect. Again, doctors, dogs aren't perfect.
1: Like, I'm not going to say it's my neighbor.
0: Larry?
1: But there's a dog that just doesn't stop barking. And I'm like, oh, that dog just stopped.
0: I will never forget when I was a paper boy, I got bit in the ass by a chow chow dog.
1: And now chow chows are probably like the evil dogs for you.
0: I think they're kind of cute, but I will always have that memory.
1: Yeah, yeah.
0: And some dogs, like I got bit in the face a couple years ago by my parents' Boston Terrier.
1: In the face?
0: Yeah. I'm surprised.
1: I don't see a scar, right?
0: A flap of my skin under my... On my cheek on my right side was literally hanging down. I'll show you a picture.
1: No.
0: And I was just playing with it. I've known the dog for years.
1: I can't even look at you right now when you're talking about this.
0: It's not there.
1: I know, but I'm envisioning it now, and I don't like it.
0: So not all dogs are good, but...
1: Dude, I really got my body locked up right now. I do not like that.
0: A chunk of my...
1: Stop!
0: All right, 920-281-0959. Looks do matter. Hot take. Yeah.
1: They do.
0: I mean, you can't say they don't.
1: They do. First, I mean, there's a reason why we dress up for job interviews. There's a reason why situational. There's moments where we just say, let's put on some pants. Let's put on some pants.
0: We don't have to like it. I don't.
1: Right. For example, when we went to the award show, I wore a suit.
0: You look good.
1: You look great.
0: Thank you.
1: But I didn't want to wear it. I wanted to wear shorts.
0: Oh, I wanted to wear mine.
1: We all know you wanted to wear yours.
0: It's pretty good. Looks do matter. I mean,
1: yeah.
0: How much depends on the person, but of course they do. Let's not be foolish here.
1: Absolutely.

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It's Reed and Eddie in the afternoon. I'm going to do a little TikTok game on Eddie next. Now, we all know how Eddie is at trivia. Average. Perfectly average. But how good is he when we speed things up a little bit? Is he better or worse? We're going to find out next with Trust Your Gut Trivia. And then after that, we're going to talk about 90s fads and which ones we like the best, because they're bringing a 90s fad back. Well, I don't know who's bringing it back, but kids nowadays are liking something that we did in the 90s, and we'll do that too coming up.

0: babe.
1: So earlier we talked about how I went down a rabbit hole on TikTok of the personal injury lawyer.
2: Yes.
1: So fascinating. But while I was scrolling, I came across something else, and we're going to do it today.
2: Okay.
1: It's going to be like a little bit of a game, and you're probably not going to like it. Maybe you will. But it's a trivia game, and one thing that you're, I guess, not the greatest at, I think you can admit to, is like thinking quickly.
2: It depends, but yeah. I mean, I like to think things through.
1: You're not going to be able to do it with
2: but
1: this one.
2: I'm really good under pressure, which is weird. But that games, no. But like in emergency situations, I feel like I'm good at.
1: Oh, I don't.
2: I mean, I saved your life.
1: Right.
2: I was quick to call 911. See, I didn't panic.
1: All right, so here's this dude explaining it, and we're going
3: to... Trust your gut trivia. You only have 1 second to answer each of these questions. Can you get 10 out of 15 on this quiz? Let's find out.
1: 15 questions.
2: I got to get 10.
1: Do your best, Eddie.
2: Trust my gut.
1: Are you ready?
2: Ready.
1: Okay, here we go.
3: Trust your gut trivia. You only have 1 second to answer each of these questions. Can you get 10 out of 15 on this quiz? Let's find out. Question one. In Greek mythology, who is the king of the gods?
2: The guy, King Arthur.
1: Wrong. Okay.
3: Zeus.
2: I knew that.
3: Question two,
2: his name.
3: Came first, CDs or DVDs?
2: CDs.
3: CDs. Question nice. Three, who was the first woman to fly solo nonstop across the Atlantic?
2: Amelia Earhart.
3: Amelia Earhart. Question four, what does a slang term no cap mean?
2: No lie.
3: No lie, or it's true. Question five, in Mario Brothers, is Luigi the younger or older
2: younger.
3: Of the twin brothers?
1: What'd you say?
2: Younger.
3: The younger.
1: Yes.
3: Question six, what high school subject did Walter White teach in Breaking Bad?
2: Science.
3: Chemistry.
2: Question close.
3: Seven, which U.S. president is on the American $2 bill?
2: Jefferson?
3: Thomas Jefferson.
2: Yes.
1: Ooh, all right, we're going to pause it there. We're halfway through.
2: I'm doing pretty good.
1: I was so busy focused on this, I didn't keep track, but I think you only got like two wrong.
2: I think I got King Arthur wrong. Is it Zeus?
1: Definitely King Arthur.
2: I knew it was Zeus, I just couldn't think of his name.
1: I don't know if I can give you the science one with the Breaking Bad. Okay, so you're doing good. It's fast action, quick action, trust your gut trivia.
2: Chemistry is

0: It's Trust Your Gut Trivia on 95.9 KISS FM. It's Reed and Eddie in the afternoon. Eddie's trying to answer these questions as quickly as possible. Trust your gut,
1: okay,
0: Eddie. And I think you got 5 right so far.
1: So far.
0: Out of 15, and we're on the final 7.
1: Oh, I'm good. I'm good.
0: You ready to continue?
1: Yes.
0: All right. Trust Your Gut Trivia. And you've been doing really good with, like, doing it quickly, too.
1: This makes me so nervous.
0: Okay. Here we go.
2: Question 8. Navy, lapis, and aquamarine are shades of what primary color?
1: Blue.
2: Blue? Question 9. What part of the body is affected by glaucoma?
1: Eyes.
2: Your eyes. Question 10. What social media app's logo was inspired by a musical note? TikTok. Question 11. What is the most populous country in Africa?
1: South Africa.
0: That's what I said, but that's a country.
1: That's what he said.
2: Nigeria.
0: South
1: Africa is a country.
0: Okay, I did say that. But we're both wrong.
2: Adam Levine is the lead singer of what music group?
1: Avril Lavigne, she's a soloist.
2: Maroon 5. Adam. Question 13, constellation's name is Latin for Great Bear?
1: Oh, that Great Bear.
2: Ursa Major. Question 14, Eureka, Lisbon, and Meyer are varieties of what citrus fruit?
1: Lemons.
2: Lemons. Ooh. And question 15, what sports governing body oversees the World Cup?
1: FIFA.
2: How much you get around this quiz? Tell me your score.
0: Yeah, I think you got like I think you got 11 or 12, man.
1: I passed this one.
0: Yeah.
1: Look at that. Yeah. Look at me.
0: You know what? And people call you a dummy.
1: Who calls me a dummy?
0: Don't worry about it.
1: I'm going to worry about it now.
0: No, you're good, man. Good job, dude.
1: Look at me.
0: I didn't think you'd do well because you like to think it through. And
1: I do like to think it through.
0: You do that like,
1: Yeah, that's why I said King Earth instead of Zeus.
0: Yeah. All right, good job, man.
1: Thanks, buddy.

0: 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You got it. 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

0: 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It's Reed and Eddie in the afternoon. In 1990, how old were you?
1: 1990, 11.
0: Okay, so you thoroughly enjoyed the 90s.
1: Yeah, absolutely.
0: I was like six, so I mean, I enjoyed the 90s.
1: Okay. Was I 11? 90, yeah, 11.
0: There were a lot of cool things about the 90s. Like, I think that was one of the coolest decades, probably.
1: Yeah, 90s was fun.
0: Weird decade, but
1: yeah,
0: cool
1: decade. Yeah, cool decade of movies, like Ninja Turtles. That was a good time.
0: Really good.
1: Yeah, dude. Speed.
0: Well, the reason I'm asking about is Speed.
1: I was obsessed with Speed, dude.
0: It is. I saw it again recently.
1: Does it hold up?
0: Yes.
1: Okay, I haven't seen it in a while.
0: It's so suspenseful.
1: All right, I'm gonna watch it.
0: Is.
1: I kind of want to watch it, yeah.
0: The reason I'm bringing up the 90s is because something is coming back around for younger kids. They're really liking something.
1: Tamagotchis.
0: I could go for one of those. No, hacky sacks.
1: Oh.
0: They're coming back.
1: Dude, there was a hot minute. I was pretty decent with those. It's because I played soccer, though.
0: Yeah, but see, I'm here to say it doesn't translate.
1: No, not completely. Yeah,
0: because
1: you're wrong.
0: I played soccer. I loved juggling the ball, but I couldn't hacky sack to save my life.
1: Okay, when I said I was decent, I wasn't doing like the backward kicks of hacky sack, but I was able to keep it up in the air for a little bit and play. Like if your group set a circle, I was able to kind of keep it in play for a little bit.
0: Because, well, with hacky sack, you hit it differently than you would a soccer ball, so that's why it never translated to me.
1: Yeah, a little more gentler, and you had to push up versus kick.
0: Yeah, and you got used inside
1: which,
0: instead of, you know, whatever. Hacky sacks are coming back, and whatever. Like,
1: remember, we would actually sit outside in a circle with a bunch of guys and just hacky sack.
0: I didn't, because I wasn't good at it. But yeah, I know, yeah. So let's go over some of the other, like, 90s fads. I don't know if you want to rate them, but there were a lot of interesting things about the 90s, like Pogs. You remember Pogs?
1: Oh, I remember Pogs. Why did we do that? It was really a piece of cardboard and we'd collect them and trade them.
0: They're stamped out cardboards with like designs on them.
1: Yeah.
0: And they got banned from my school because when you lost, you got to keep the other person's and
1: yeah,
0: people would fight all the time.
1: Do you remember folding up that piece of paper and playing football like into a triangle and doing field goals?
0: I'll still play that. Yeah, that was fun. You hold up your fingers like,
1: yeah,
0: you're
1: like,
0: the,
1: like a field goal post. Absolutely.
0: Yeah. So what's a 90s fad that you either miss or you wish it was back or it was really cool at the time? 920-281-0959. Grunge music and style.
1: That was my style.
0: Yeah.
1: That was me.
0: You had the flannels.
1: I had the flannel, the jeans, yeah.
0: Yeah, like yeah, the messy look.
1: Well, it was just easier. It was easy.
0: I mean, for dudes, we don't have to try hard.
1: Right.
0: It's like accepted that we're not going to try hard.
1: Uh-huh.
0: I do like that about being a guy.
1: Can we bring back the Reebok pump
0: shoes? Yes, I want pumps so bad.
1: I never had them and I wanted them so bad.
0: All right, so we'll talk more about these 90s fads. Maybe we'll get some to come back.
1: That'd be awesome.
0: Coming up next. We'll

0: I really do want a pair of sneakers with the pumps.
1: Yeah, Reebok pumps. They were so good.
0: Yeah.
1: Remember Shaq had his own? Wasn't it Shaq?
0: I don't think he had. Maybe he did, but he had like the hypnotic looking ones.
1: But it was Reebok, right? Shaq was a Reebok dude. Yeah. Good times.
0: All right, so what are 90s trends or fads that we either miss or we want to bring back? 920-281-0959. I think they still have Super Soakers.
1: Oh, they're still around. 100%.
0: But the original, everyone had that green one.
1: Yes, absolutely.
0: The 50 or 150.
1: Have you seen the ones now? It's like you carried a backpack full of water. Yeah. It's pretty awesome.
0: Well, they had those in the 90s. I never got one, but they did have them in the
1: 90s. That's cool.
0: JNCO jeans.
1: I mean,
0: did you have a pair?
1: No, but they were cool.
0: I did.
1: Yeah. I wanted them, but again, I didn't get brand names.
0: It was a luxury to have a pair, and I probably had like one pair.
1: Yeah, no, we never got brand new. Like shoes, for example. When I wanted new gym shoes, my parents would take me to Payless. And it'd be funny because now, in retrospect, who wouldn't want a pair of Champions? Right? Champions are like a hit brand right now, but back then, I'm like, don't get me those.
0: They're the cheap ones.
1: Yeah, they were the cheap ones back then.
0: Someone saw Bieber wearing Champion, and now price is triple.
1: Exactly.
0: They tried bringing back JNCOs, but I don't think they came. Like, it didn't work, or I don't know if they really tried. But
1: did you ever tie your sweater around your waist?
0: Yeah.
1: We all did that back in the 90s.
0: It was awesome. Someone said Game Boy. That's a given.
1: Yeah,
0: I still have.
1: Sure.
0: Do I still have mine?
1: Do you really? I sell it to make money.
0: I don't know. Starter jackets.
1: Oh, I had my Bull starter jacket.
0: I had a Mighty Ducks one.
1: Yeah, that's awesome.
0: Yeah, with the kangaroo pouch.
1: Oh, absolutely.
0: Katie's got a kangaroo pouch jacket.
1: Oh, I love it. And they brought them back. They're like resurgent. Like, I think Costco had them for a while.
0: Oh, you're right.
1: Yeah.
0: Yeah, they only had Packers ones when I went. And then so I told my mom to go to the one in Michigan and get me a Lions one.
1: I told my dad to do the same thing. I'm like, Dad, go see if they have Bears one and get it. And he went and there weren't any more. They had them because he asked. They said they were sold out.
0: Yeah, I definitely want
1: one. Man, we missed out on that one.

0: What about third wave ska?
1: I mean...
0: I never got into it.
1: No. Swing music. Remember swing music making its comeback too?
0: Yeah, like the ska. Mighty Mighty Boss Stones.
1: Oh, is that what we call third wave? Okay, yeah. Okay.
0: I like that song by the Mighty Mighty Boss Stones, but I never got into
1: it. What is it? The impression that I get?
0: Yeah.
1: Dun, dun, dun, dun, dun, dun, dun. Yeah.
0: What about Beanie Babies?
1: Oh, I remember that. I never got into it, but
0: what
1: I remember
0: that. Scam that was.
1: Yeah, it was.
0: One more real quick. Rollerblades, which are still a thing, but they were a big thing in the 90s.
1: Yes.
0: And real, do you remember the movie Airborne?
1: Sort of. I remember the name.
0: The California dude who moves to Ohio.
1: Oh, yes. I do know what we're talking about.
0: So good.
1: I don't remember seeing it, though. I know what you're talking about.
0: Dude, Seth Green's in it. It's a whole thing,
1: maybe,
0: man.
1: Maybe I did see it.
0: Then they go skateboarding down Devil's Backbone at the end.
1: Did I?
0: Look up the movie Airborne from the 90s.
1: I feel like I've seen it.
0: It's good.

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I hope I can see you this Saturday out at Subaru in Oshkosh, the Bergstrom Subaru, for Subaru Loves Dogs event. And I've been doing this every year, and I really like it. Because of all the dogs, first of all. 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Plus, bring your dog by because there's free light grooming, free professional pet portraits, and a gift for the puppy. 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And, of course, test drive all the brand new 2026 Subaru Outbacks. It's Subaru Loves Dogs this Saturday at Bergstrom Subaru of Oshkosh. I'll see you there because I'll be there from 10 to noon. So.

0: 95.9 Kiss FM is Reading 90 in the afternoon. You want to know what really grinds my gears?
1: What grinds your gears?
0: Gas.
1: I mean, you got to watch what you eat.
0: Not that kind of gas.
1: I mean, I can see why that grinds your gears, too.
0: I mean, that does, too. But, yeah, the gas you put in your car.
1: Don't get me started.
0: I filled up on, I don't know, like Friday or something. I think Friday. And it was like $93.
1: For your Jeep?
0: Yep.
1: Do you put premium or do you put regular?
0: Regular.
1: How big is your gas tank on that Jeep?
0: I think it's like 25 gallons.
1: Holy cow. I didn't realize it was that big of a tank.
0: I feel like that's not big at all.
1: Holy cow.
0: I don't know.
1: Tamara's van, it was about a quarter left, and I filled it up this weekend. $70. And I was mad at that, but I guess I would have gotten to 90 for the last quarter tank to fill up.
0: $90. I'm like, bro, I'm just trying to live and go to work.
1: You know what's crazy, too? Like, have you ever put your card in the machine? It only goes up to 100. Have you ever noticed that? Like, it holds $100 on your card. So
0: what do you mean?
1: Like, when you put your card in to pay prepay gas.
0: Oh, the machine?
1: The machine only goes, it only, like, holds the bank funds for up to $100.
0: At everywhere? Or?
1: Some gas station. It says debit, credit, $100.
0: Well, I only go to Costco.
1: So maybe it's different there.
0: So.
1: Oh, you hit 90 with a Costco discount.
0: Yeah, that's with 20 cents off.
1: Oh, that hurts even more.
0: You Thanks for rubbing it in, Eddie.
1: Well over $100 elsewhere.
0: I didn't even think about that.
1: Oh, dude, it's crazy.
0: Like, it makes.
1: Listen, I'm not trying to get political. I really am not. So, no, but I'm going to ask a question, though.
0: I mean, no matter what side's in office, it's always.
1: Right.
0: You know, always something happens.
1: Didn't we go and did stuff with Venezuela so we'd have cheaper gas?
0: Don't we have a bunch of gas here?
1: I'm so conflicted with this right now.
0: Like, we in America, we have a crap load of gas. Like, I look at places like, you know, Middle East, Dubai, and all that, and they look like they're living in the year 3000 because they use their gas. And here's the thing, it doesn't go away. Fossil fuels are not made from dinosaur fossils.
1: They're not?
0: No. See, this is
1: kidding.
0: The...
1: I'm kidding. I'm kidding.
0: Yeah. We're never essentially going to run out of it. So why are we hoarding it? It's the big questions you got to ask, Eddie.
1: I feel like we could run out of it. Like, things run out. Maybe. Things happen.

0: I mean, but it's like water. And we have so much of it. Sure, you could run out.
1: What if you do run out of water? What are we going to do?
0: We're going to die if we run out.
1: Can we make our own water with science?
0: We can't make water. Well, maybe.
1: There's got to be a way to make water.
0: Maybe like cloud seeding so it rains so we... But I don't know. I don't know.
1: Will it rain if we have no oceans?
0: Yeah, I don't know, man.
1: I got to talk to Mr. Wizard.
0: He's dead, dude.
1: Bill Nye. Is he not? He's not really a scientist.
0: He's not a scientist.
1: Oh, we're in trouble.
0: Yeah, pretty much.
2: See that girl? There's just something about her. I just...

0: me back.
1: 95.9 Kiss FM. It's Reed and Eddie in the afternoon. If there's one thing people know about us, other than the fact that we are multi-year back-to-back award-winning radio DJs,
2: facts.
1: But it's that we come up with ideas. We are idea men. We are mavens of thought.
2: LLC Inc.
1: Yes. And we have found out that this stuff is not just generational. It can be passed down through genes.
2: Yeah. It's in the blood.
1: So your son has the maven's thought idea.
2: Yeah. Mateo wants to start a business. Like, he has a t-shirt business he wants to create. He has lots of ideas. Mm-hmm. And I'm like, oh, you're a maven of thought too? You're one of us? You're one of us.
1: Yes.
2: And I'm embracing this for him.
1: What's he want?
2: Yesterday, he wants to open up a restaurant.
1: Tough business.
2: But he's got a good plan. He wants it to be Mexican food, but only tacos. Only tacos.
1: Hear me out. Okay.
2: He's got a slogan for it and everything. He's going to call it Taco Tuesday.
1: Okay.
2: Because every day is a Tuesday at Taco Tuesdays.
1: Even on Wednesday?
2: Even on Wednesdays.
1: Okay.
2: And that's part of his push. And then his commercial will be like, Friday, no big deal. Tuesday here, come have your taco. Like, he's got this whole commercial set up in his brain.
1: I like it.
2: You know? And he wants to set him up in different countries. Not just here. Because he's like, Italy, they don't have many Mexican restaurants. I'm like, do you know that for a fact?
1: Well, you got an Italian foreign exchange student.
2: She fact-checked with her. She said in her town, there's zero Mexican restaurants. He's like, well, here's this almost 8-year-old thought. Like, Taco Tuesday every day in Italy.
1: You're blowing my mind here.
2: Insane.
1: Do Italians as a whole, do you think, know what tacos are?
2: Not the right ones.
1: Honest question.
2: Not the right ones, because I teach my kid right. He knows what a good taco is.
1: Yeah.
2: So he wants to open up Taco Tuesday.
1: Are we
2: going to
1: have any funny spellings in there? Like,
2: we could. Well, I should ask him.
1: Tuesday. You know what I'm saying? Like, stand out.
2: Maybe.
1: What kind of tacos, though?
2: Steak, chorizo, whatever. Okay. Yeah, whatever he wants to make. It's whatever an 8-year-old wants to make that day.
1: Okay.
2: Opens up the restaurant. Today, we're going to have chicken. All right, chicken tacos it is today.
1: Well, I think a chicken should probably be on the menu every day.
2: I mean, it should. But again, this is not my business.
1: Now,
2: it's his business.
1: Okay. You need to ask him, are we going to expand into nachos? Are we going to expand into quesadillas?
2: He brought that up, actually.
1: Yeah, I think it's a smart business move.
2: He doesn't want to go with burritos. Because it's just going to take too much time and effort to make. Tacos are smaller. So I'm like, okay, that checks out. So it's all about the ease. Nachos, easy.
1: Mm.
2: So if it's easy, they'll have it at Taco Tuesday. Because every day is a Tuesday.
1: Every day is a Tuesday.
2: I'm telling you.
1: It doesn't hit as hard as Friday, but...
2: But again, tacos make everything feel better. It'll feel like a Friday at Taco Tuesday. Oh, that's another slogan.
1: Fridays at Taco Tuesdays.
2: There you go. It's always Friday at Taco Tuesday.
1: We could go ham on this, man. we really could do something
2: all
1: with
2: from the brain, the 8-year-old brain of Maven's of Thought.
1: I like it. Look, we're already making the world a better place.

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0: 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It's Reed and Eddie in the afternoon. We need to figure out what's happening here with this hantavirus case. Like, should we be worried? Should we not be worried? They're telling us not to be worried, but that's what they told us when COVID first started. And I honestly, I'm not trying to fearmonger because I don't think it's going to be anything big, but people's reactions are freaking me out. And people talk, and it's freaking me out.
1: They call it an outbreak when there's only been like 10 people with it. So can we qualify that as an outbreak yet when there's only 10 people with it in the world?
0: I don't know. I think 10 people died from it. Now, I think more people have.
1: On the news, they were showing a guy who has it. And he's on full-on hazmat suit. He's in a chamber like the E.T. was in a chamber. And you see this guy walk out of an ambulance, and they tell him, explain to him how to sit down on a wheelchair. And then he sits down, and they wheel him in. Dude's walking just fine.
0: Well, you know my algorithms are conspiracies, right?
1: Yes.
0: I don't know what to believe. Like, I just want to say, I don't endorse any of these, but this is what people are talking about.
1: You're smiling. It's got to be weird.
0: Well, it's not. I mean, it's weird for sure. But I guess Hanta means something in Hebrew. Like, do you know what it means?
1: No. What does it mean?
0: In Hebrew, Hanta means scam, nonsense, fraud, or lie.
1: Have we fact-checked this?
0: I did. I fact-checked it.
1: Where did they come up with hantavirus?
0: Like, I don't know.
1: Where did it originate?
0: I don't know. But also, there's another...
1: Oh, here we go again.
0: And this is kind of weird. So, what do you know about the Disney cruise ship?
1: Like, isn't there a couple guys, people locked in there right now?
0: Mm-mm.
1: No, is that the one I'm thinking of then?
0: Nope.
1: Oh, then what?
0: Weird how you don't know about that, right? It's not on the news. It's not on the media.
1: I've been on a Disney cruise. It's fantastic.
0: But something just happened on a Disney cruise ship.
1: What happened?
0: That you clearly haven't heard about. Not many people have.
1: Is it real?
0: Yeah, it's real.
1: You fact-checked it? What is it?
0: So on a Disney cruise ship, something happened. And you go to Google and type in cruise ship, and all you're going to find is hantavirus stuff. But 28 people were arrested on a Disney cruise ship.
1: For why?
0: For crimes.
1: What kind of crimes?
0: Of a certain nature.
1: What kind of nature?
0: Of nature that'll get you put away for a long time.
1: Oh, you're going to make me Google this?
0: Yeah. I will make you Google it because I'm not going to say it. But it's like a whole thing.
1: Is it real?
0: It's real.
1: You know for a fact.
0: I know for a fact.
1: Then why aren't we talking about it on the news?
0: Good question. Does it go deeper, Eddie?
1: I'm grabbing
0: what is happening?
1: I don't know what's happening.
0: Well, you look at that, but I'm not touching that with a 10-foot pole.
1: Disney cruise.
0: Okay, we got to go.

You can join Katie and Nick for Dog Night with the Wisconsin Timber Rattlers. It's this Friday. Timber Rattlers taking on the South Bend Cubs. First pitch, 6:40 p.m. But you're going to want to get there early. 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Katie, Nick, wiener dog races, 10-cent dogs. All right, I like where this is going. 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
1: 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I see the parties and diamonds sometimes when I close my eyes. 6 months of torture you sold to some forbidden paradise. I loved you truly. You gotta laugh